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That was Dr. Drew with Kleppel from the Floor to the Floor 15 comp, released in 2019. By Dynamic. We heard Kino Toto with Yasmin from 2019, and we heard The Organism with Ego from 2023. All right, we're all caught up again. So good. All right, I guess we're going to get back to the jams because I've got little less than an hour left and so many hot tracks to play for you. Up next is some Dino Lenny with Stare at Your Eyes, released by Nine Records. All right, you're listening to Electro Nouveau here on Freeform Portland with me, Talk. Here's some Dino Lenny. Enjoy.

You've been listening to Electro Nouveau here on Freeform Portland with me, Talk. It's hot out there. That was Joyce Muniz with Dressed in Secrets from 2023's Buzzing, released on Pets. We heard Opacha and Prana Flow with True from 2024. That was the Off the Oxygen EP. We heard DJT with Deese, the 2023 remake, released by Get Physical Music. That was the Deese 2023 remixes single. We heard Technicism with Paris from 2024, released by Controlla. And we started off that set with Dino Linney with Stare at Your Eyes, the Cabiz Bio remix from 2019's Secret Tapes, released by Nine Records. And somehow I only have a half hour left. It's been so fun. Let's keep going then. I've got some Dionysi up next. Oh, no, we're going to listen to Bad Wolf next. Bad Wolf. That's one of those words that I could never say right as a kid, and now I still do it, even though I can say wolf. It always comes out as woof. 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Enjoy.

sad face. We've come to the end of the show. Oh, gotta turn down my speakers. We are listening to Kino Toto with Gaddafi Na, featuring Tesfit Azgodam from 2019. That was self-released on the Gaddafi Na EP. And super hot. Super, super hot. Thanks for listening to Electro Nouveau with me, Talk, here on Freeform Portland every Thursday, 4 to 6, playing hot, hot jammy jams for your peanut butter and jammy jam sandwiches in the afternoon. Before Kino Tuno, we heard Massimiliano Pagliara with Things I'll Never Tell You. And that is off of his brand new retrospective record that just came out. That's called 20 Years of Massimiliano Pagliara. It like came out last week. And he is playing here on, I think, September 12th. And that's going to be a crazy, crazy, crazy show. If you like Electro Nouveau, if you like Electro Nouveau, you'll enjoy going to see him play. I don't even think it has a venue yet. It's going to be like a sick underground kind of thing. But if you go on Instagram, you can find out more about that show. And I've got to find a hot, hot copy of that record. Before that, we heard Dionigi and Simon Faz with State Farm. That was from 2017, released by Quantistic Division. And we started off that set with Bad Wolf with Dame Mas, released in 2022 on Physica. All right, that's it. That's it. I've got one more track for you, and we won't even get to hear the whole thing, but that's okay, because up next is my good buddy Yoon with Planet Yoon, and he's going to melt your face in a really kind, loving, and supportive way. So you should stick it out. Keep it locked here on Freeform Portland and listen to Yoon for the next 2 hours. And then after that, into the evening, you should just keep listening to Freeform Portland, because you're going to hear your new favorite song that you didn't know about. But you're going to listen to us and you're going to find it, and it's going to be great. All right. Keep it locked here on Freeform Portland. I'll be back next week. This is Rijo Polar with Spaced Out. And yeah, have a good one. Keep it locked for Yoon. Bye.

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And welcome. This is your host, DJ Yoon, checking in with you to let you know you're listening to Freeform Portland. The name of this program is Planet Yoon. I hope you have been enjoying Electro Nouveau for the past few hours. Big thanks to DJ Talk, bringing it hard, bringing it awesome, as always. Yeah, I am back here. I was out of town for a little bit, visiting my family in Cleveland. It was a pleasant time, and I am happy to return here to Portland to such a lovely evening. And I am in the booth here up near Mount Tabor at the Freeform Portland Studios tonight, giving you some jams. We started out with some kind of really gritty, groovy, late 60s, early 70s kind of jams. Let me tell you what we've been listening to. That Wild Ending was brought to us by Deep Purple. The name of that track was Mandrake Root, and this comes from their record Shades of Deep Purple, a 1968 Field Music release. Canadians, The Guess Who. Before that was Share the Land, and I have this on The Best of The Guess Who, a 1971 RCA Victor collection. Blood, Sweat, and Tears were before that with Smiling Phases, and that comes from their self-titled, not actual debut. I see in Discogs that it was their second record for some strange reason, which was released in 1968 on Columbia. And RIP to the lead singer, I think, just passed. I should have looked it up. Let me see. Yeah, this just happened. David Clayton Thomas, according to Google here, just passed this in June. The lead singer of Blood, Sweat, and Tears, gave us hits like Spinning Wheel, When I Die, and You've Made Me So Very Happy. Very unique, great gravelly sounding voice. Before Blood, Sweat, and Tears, we had The Crazy World of Arthur Brown. We heard Rest Cure off of their self-titled record from 1967, released by Esoteric, and The Small Faces, fronted by the late, great Steve Marriott. We heard It's Too Late from them, and that's from a record called Small Faces, a 1966 Decca release. Well, I hope you're enjoying the program thus far. I do an eclectic show. Tonight we're kind of getting a little like heavy, groovy, and gritty, I guess, so far. But I got some newer offerings amongst some of my dusty vinyl gems. So who knows what we'll get into. But, you know, we'll do it together here this evening. And I hope, we get into something good. 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

right, we are back. And this is your host, DJ Yoon, letting you know. You're listening to Planet Yoon right here on Freeform Portland this evening. I'm here every other Thursday from 6 to 8 p.m. bringing you an eclectic assortment of sound. Let me tell you what we've been listening to the past 20 minutes or so. We just wrapped that set up with The Sea and Cake. And we heard Bird and Flag from The Fawn, a 1997 Thrill Jockey Records release. I think I picked this up in the summer of 97. It's kind of like a summer record for me. Good to get it on the airwaves tonight. We heard from You Bet, something new called Bad Mood, or Bad Moon, forgive me, Bad Moon. And that comes from their self-titled record, You Bet, 2026 Hardly Art release. We heard from Dungen, and we heard Festival from Tatet Long, or I don't know how you say it. It's like, I think there are, well, I can't remember which European country they're from, but it's like Tatet Long. One of those Scandinavian languages. 2003 Subliminal Sounds release from that Dungen cut. And then we had guitarist of Yes, Steve Howe. We heard Penance from the Steve Howe album, a 1978 Atlantic release. And we heard Canadians Rush giving us an early cut of theirs, Making Memories, which I think appears on their Caressa of Steel record. Their third somewhat, I don't know, it's the record they don't feel the strongest about as the members of Rush. I guess I've been checking out all this stuff that's been coming out as they've been touring again post their drummer's death. I can't remember when Neil died, Neil Peart, their famed badass drummer, but they got a new badass drummer, and they're touring again. And anyway, so I've been checking out, kind of revisiting some of those early records that I think I found a lot of these Rush tapes back when I was a much younger DJ Yoon. Not a DJ yet, that's for sure. And found a bunch of their tapes on sale at the grocery store my mom shopped at. It was like a closeout thing. They were all like $3.99 a piece. I scooped up, I think, their whole 70s collection that way. Anyways, we had to hear some Rush tonight, Making Memories. And I found this on Rush Through Time, a collection of some selected earlier works from 1979, released by Mercury. And the set was kicked off by Captain Beyond. We heard Everything's a Circle, which comes from their second record, Sufficiently Breathless, a 1973 Capricorn release. And that catches us up with where we are at in the show. I'm going to get back to the tunes. 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

Welcome back. This is your host, DJ Yoon, letting you know. You're listening to Freeform Portland. The name of this program is Planet Yoon. And I'm your host here letting you know what we've been listening to. That was Aksak Mabul. We heard Silhouettes, a Vanishing Twins remix, which appears on Redrawn Figures 1, a 2021 La Bascule release. Yaya Bay was before that with Blue, which comes off a new LP titled Fidelity, a 2026 Drink Some WTR. I can only guess that's short for water. We heard Lido Pimienta, and we heard Asi Nasi from Carabena, a 2026 Anti-Epitaph release. Brazilian artist Tim Bernardes gave us Mystificar, which comes from Mil Coisas Invisíveis, something like that in Portuguese. My pronunciation's terrible. I try. That's a 2022 Psychic Hotline release. British group Elder Island with something new called Bang from Hello Baby OK, a 2026 self-released effort. And yeah, I think that catches us up. That was what we kicked off that last set with. You know, I got about 45 more minutes to do whatever else I'm gonna do. Big thanks to all of you who tuned in last time. If you caught my live act Child PM on the air, that was certainly a treat. I'll try to do that more going forward, we'll see. But if you missed that episode, I do have that posted on my Mixcloud page. That is at mixcloud.com/DJYoon. Okay, I'm going to get back to it. 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

are back. This is your host, DJ Yoon. My apologies. Got caught trying to find the next track, which I wasn't keeping my eye on that last record. Sorry about that. But that was Joan Armatrading there. We heard Mommy O Beach from Me, Myself, I, a 1980 EMI release. Nicolette Larson preceded that with When You Come Around from Radioland, a 1979 Warner release. Something New from Drug Dealer, featuring the vocal stylings of Wiseblood there. The song was Real Thing, and that is something I think that just came out. I don't know, the station computer put in some other thing, so I'm not sure, but I believe that was a new single from this year. I'm just correcting that. By the way, you can follow all of this online. If you go up to freeformportland.org and click on our schedule, you'll find Planet Yoon. That's the name of the program you're listening to. Under the Thursday section, I'm here every other Thursday from 6 to 8 p.m. Then we have the dinner bell on next week. But for now, you got me. So yeah, we just heard from Drug Dealer with Real Thing. And then we had Kenny Loggins right before that doing a number Kenny penned with the great Michael McDonald. We heard I Gotta Try from High Adventure, Kenny's 1982 effort. Denise Williams was before that with Love, Peace, and Unity. And this appears on I'm So Proud, a record George Duke produced for Denise Williams in 1983. That was released on CBS. And we kicked off the set with Grace Jones, giving us the fantastic Pull Up to the Bumper from Nightclubbing, the 1981 record featuring Sly and Robbie and a number of wonderful keyboard works from, what's his name? Wally, I can never remember how to pronounce his last name, but Wally Barbeau or something. Anyways, that was fantastic work by Grace Jones there in 1981, released by Island Records. All right, I have 15 more minutes to do whatever I'm gonna do before DJ Influence comes on the air at 8 p.m. So please stay tuned to Freeform Portland at 90.3 FM or 98.3 FM. 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

All right. Hello and welcome back. This is your host, TJ Yoon. Checking back in with you to let you know you're listening to Planet Yoon on Freeform Portland. We just ended that set and thus the show with Aldous Harding, a new cut called Coats from Train on the Island, a 2026 4AD release. Bob Welsh, former member of Fleetwood Mac, went on to do a solo career after leaving Fleetwood Mac. And then I guess Stevie Nicks and what's his name came in, and the rest is history. But Bob Welsh went on to do a solo thing. We heard Hot Love, Cold World off of French Kiss, a 1977 Capitol thing. Pablo Cruz was before that with Whatcha Gonna Do? And that comes from A Place in the Sun, a 1977 A&M release. And this last set was kicked off by the great Joan Armatrading with Ma Mio Beach from Me, Myself, and I, a 1980 EMI release. And that is what we've heard. And that is everything for me tonight. I hope you enjoyed Planet Yoon. I will be back in 2 weeks' time. Be sure to stick around. We got DJ Influence coming up at the top of the hour with Slipstream. Stay tuned for that and enjoy the rest of August. I will see you the next time, everybody. Have a good night.

We here at Freeform Portland acknowledge the land we occupy as residents is unceded Indigenous land. We acknowledge we reside on the ancestral lands of the Cowlitz, Multnomah, Kathlamet, Clackamas, Tumwater, Tualatin Kalapuya, Wasco, Malala, Watlala, Bands of the Chinook, and so many other nations who made this area their home. In addition to the federally recognized tribes mentioned, we also acknowledge the presence of numerous unrecognized tribes and Indigenous groups whose stories also demand our attention. We acknowledge knowing a mere recognition of the local peoples that have inhabited this space before us is not enough. We are committed to learning the history of the Indigenous people who lived here in the past, as well as learning about the Indigenous communities living in Oregon today. For more information and to read our full statement, please visit freeformportland.org/landback.

doing. Thank you for tuning in. My name is Influence, and you're listening to my show Slipstream on Freeform Portland. Let me tell you what you just heard. That last track was a song called La Grotta by an artist named Museum of No Art, and that is from the year 2020 and is from a label that is my favorite to say, Seance Centre. Before Museum of No Art, I played a track called A Place I Know by Ben Bondi from his 2022 release. And before Ben Bondi, I played Alexi Perala, a track called F13AC251901 from an album called Grace 9 that came out in 2025. And before Alexi Perala, I played Woo Cloud, a track called Monyet, off of an album from 2020 called Pulsa Rimba. And before Woo Cloud, I played Yosuke Tokunaga, a track from the album 9 Mezzotints that came out in 2021. There's 9 tracks, and this is the first track called M Mezzotints. He kind of cycles through the word mezzotints. So the first one is M space ezotints. The second one is M-me zotints. You get the point? Pretty cool. We started off the whole thing with Bartosz Kruczynski, a track called Whisper 6 from the album Dreams and Whispers that came out in 2024 from the label Balmat. 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

of marrow. Up, up, marrow. Both legs, legs of it. Up, up, marrow. Both legs, legs of marrow. Up, up, marrow. Both legs, legs of it. Up, up, up. Up, up, up, up, up, up, up, up, up, up, up, up, up, up, up, up, up, up, up, up, up, up, up, up, up, up, up, up, up, up, up, up, up, up, up, up, up, up, up, up, up, up, up, up, up, up, up, up, up, up, up, up, up, up, up, up, up, up, up, up, up, up, up, up, up, up, up, up, up, up, up, up, up, up, up, up, up, up, up, up, up, up, up, up, up, up, up, up, up, up, up, up, up, up, up, up, up, up, up, up, up, up, up, up, up, up, up, up, up, up, up, up, up, up, up, up, up, up, up, up, up, up, up, up, up, up, up, up, up, up, up, up, up, up, up, up, up, up, up, up, up, up, up, up, up, up, up, up, up, up, 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

Hello. I'm back again. You're listening to my show Slipstream on the radio station called Freeform Portland, and my name is Influence. You just heard a track called Heart-Shaped Eyes by an artist named Young Tzi, and that was a single that just came out this year. Before Young Tzi, I played an older track by Tawa Tay called All, from his album Big Fun, and that came out in 2009. Before Tawa Tay, I played a few songs by Salamandra I couldn't resist because I really love them. Before Tawa Tay, I played a track called Allez Pousser from a series called Music to Watch Seeds Grow By, and they did the 8th edition, and they created music around a basil plant. And before Music to Watch Seeds Grow By, I played a Salamandra track called Apple Soda from their 2021 album called Glass Cage. And before that Salamandra track, I played another one called Overdose from an album called Ash Balcom from 2022. And before the three Salamandra tracks, I played Zapato, a track called Irises and Wild Mint from an album called Seasons Turn Like Pages that came out this year. And we started everything off with Felbum, a track called When It Rains from his album Tape 2 from 2018. Again, my name is Influence, and you're listening to my show called Slipstream, and you're tuned in to Freeform Portland. Thank you for tuning in.

Hello, hello. It's me again. My name is Influence, and you're listening to my show Slipstream on Freeform Portland. Thank you for tuning in. I'd like to remind you that Freeform Portland is a local, nonprofit, independent, and community-driven radio station broadcasting live on 90.3 and 98.3 FM in the metropolitan area of Portland, Oregon. We've been on the airwaves now for 10 years, which is awesome. I've been with Freeform maybe about 3 years, and it's been cool. It's a great place to meet people with a lot of different music obsessions. That being said, I wanted to tell you what I played for you. That last track was called El Muel by Christina Vansu and John, also Bennett, from an album called Clima that came out in 2023 from the label Editions Basilic. And before El Muel, I played a nice droney meditative track by Ami Dang called Satnam Wageru from her mixtape called Meditations Mixtape Volume 1. And that came out in 2020 on Leaving Records. And before Ami Dang, I played a track called Quiet Space Part 2 by Laraji from a sort of compilation. He has many compilations that came out in 2013 called Celestial Music, 1978 to 2011. And that's from All Saints Records. Before Laraji, I played a new track by Lau Ro called Corn Moon off of their new album called Lau. And yeah, I think that just came out last month from the record label called Mexican Summer. And we started the whole set off with Ariel Calma and Acetone, a track called An Expanse number 2 from a release called O, or it's a circle, not quite sure, from 2025 from a label called Music Mosaic. All right, so thanks again for tuning in. Again, my name is Influence, and you're listening to my show Slipstream, and you're tuned in to Freeform Portland.

In the club, people use material things to increase their chances of a pay cut, such as diamond Rolexes, Prada bags, and Versace outfits. I guess it makes them feel special. In Japan, they just talk to the one

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Yo, what up? This is Freeform Portland. My name is Boz, and I want to thank y'all for tuning in. The show is called Electric Drizzle. 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Normally, I'm here with my co-host, Sim City, but he couldn't make it. 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And amazing show, neighbors. Yo, Thursdays at Freeform, always got to say this, just incredible DJ talent represented here on 100% Community Radio. In the background, I got the intro to another drum and bass track, this one by Espiritu called Man Don't Cry. It is the PFM remix. For those of you who followed drum and bass in the 90s, particularly the kind of more atmospheric variety, PFM was a real prominent producer in those days out of the UK. This one released in 1997. It is a vinyl record, so I'm kind of mixing between vinyl and digital, just kind of making it up as I go along. Right before this was a digital track by DJ Healer. I wish I had this on vinyl. Actually, Sim City has it on vinyl. Could have played it. Could have played the record. But yeah, that was Planet Lonely. It's a self-released LP by the one and only DJ Healer out of Germany. That was Come Closer. Very mellow drum and bass. And then we started out the show with one by Voyager. This one also goes back to 1997. That was Hypersleep off the venerable R&S Records. So yeah, Electric Drizzle coming at you until midnight. Once again, thank you for tuning in.

Love that track. That is Udmo, U-D-M-O. The track's called Isolation Theory off of a release called Open Water on Analog Attic Recordings out of Australia. That one released in 2016, so 10 years ago. I just mixed into a vinyl record. This is old. It's off of a compilation called Ambient Intermix. And the track is called, what is this called? Giant Clouds by Human Mesh Dance. It's a remix by Facil. It's Electric Drizzle on Freeform Portland. That is KFFP LP Portland, KFFD LP Beaverton, at 90.3 and 98.3 FM in the Portland metro area, streaming throughout the universe at freeformportland.org.

What's up, everybody? You are listening to Freeform Portland. This is Electric Drizzle, and my name is Boz. I'm the DJ for, have been playing for the last 45 minutes, and we're going until midnight. Playing some ambient dub. This is a genre that was kind of coined in the 90s. And yeah, this track is straight up out of the 90s. It's by Insanity Sect. It's called Subliminal Air. Real kind of random track released on a compilation called Ambient Dub Volume 2, put out by Beyond Records, which is and was an amazing kind of ambient label from that era. I remember listening to this album a ton while driving through the desert, and it just sort of vibes. We also heard from The Orb, which is another really unique, I'd say, ambient outfit out of the UK. That was Asylum off their LP Oblivion, released in 1997. So we've had a bunch of tracks from the 90s here recently. And again, I don't know where we're headed, but this is electronic music, and we are keeping it kind of on the mellower tip, as we typically do here on Electric Drizzle, Freeform Portland. Thank you for tuning in.

That was, of course, the classic by Future Sound of London, one called Life Forms. It's off the Life Forms EP. This is a vinyl record that I've had for a long time. And when this came out in the 90s, it was, I mean, just the sounds, the vibes, very unique. I think it still sounds pretty unique today. That one released on Astroworks Recordings, and on the Lifeforms EP, it's Path 7, so basically the last track on the EP. Mixing in is one from Voices from the Lake. This is a collaboration where Donato Dazzi out of Italy is one half of the duo. This one came out a couple years back. They've since released a second LP called Voices from the Lake 2. I still think I prefer the first one, and finally was able to pick it up on vinyl. It was re-released, so felt very lucky. Very hypnotic, very mellow vibes, but highly recommended. That's Voices from the Lake, if you're into this style. We're on, let's see here, I gotta give a quick ID. So yeah, this is Freeform Portland at KFFP LP Portland, KFFD LP Beaverton. That's at 90.3 FM, 98.3 FM, and streaming live at freeformportland.org. It's about 3 minutes past 11 p.m. That is Pacific Standard Time here in the Pacific Northwest. I hope you're enjoying your Thursday evening, doing whatever you're up to, whether you're just chilling out, doing work, driving your car. Maybe you're listening in the middle of the day on the other side of the world. All of the above, you're welcome, and hopefully this soundtrack is working for you. We're going until midnight and keeping it within the electronic vibes, but we'll see where we go. We're going to evolve it. It's Electric Drizzle. My name is Boz. Stay close.

Yo, this is Electric Drizzle, and it is about 11:37 p.m., so we have about a little over 20 minutes left in the show. You're listening to Freeform Portland. My name is Boz, and I've been playing music since about 10 p.m., so over an hour and a half. Actually stayed pretty consistent in the vibe. Very mellow electronic music, down-tempo, ambient, even a little bit of kind of electro-inspired electronic in that last track. That was Akasha System, Steam Canvas. That's the release Shadow Self off of Alestial Sound. Akasha System, I believe, used to be a local here in Portland, but I think has moved out. But yeah, has a lot of material, tons of music, all in that same kind of vibe. So if you're feeling that, definitely look them up. Herbalizer before that one with Moon Sequence. This is a classic from 1999. That one is the Road of Many Signs EP released on Ninja Tune. You heard a relatively kind of a more obscure Boards of Canada track before that, because it's a remix they did of Boom Bip, one called Last Walk Around Mirror Lake, released on Boom Bip's From Left to Right EP in 2003. Again, Boards of Canada remix of Boom Bip. And then some real kind of dark, moody ambient coming from Lamont before that, one called Submerged. I've been feeling this label, A Walking Contradiction. Real kind of interesting electronic music coming from them. I believe it's out of Switzerland. That was Demi Monde 2/2. It's the second in a various artist series released in 2022. And last time I was talking with you, or talking at you, I played a track by Voices from the Lake. Love this outfit. Once again, this is a Donato Dazzi, or one of his many projects. The track I played is Mika plus HGS. And that's off the original Voices from the Lake LP, released back in 2023 on Spazio Disponibile, which is Donato Dazzi's own label, I believe, out of Italy. So mixing in right now is one from Varg. This is Blue Line 2, 112 Friedhelmsplan. It's off of an album called Crush, released in 2018 on Posh Isolation. Once again, Electric Drizzle coming at you every other Thursday evening from 10 until midnight, playing electronic music, some obscure, some not so obscure, but usually on the mellower side. It's myself, Boz, and my co-host, Sim City, who couldn't be with us this evening. I'm sure he'll be back with you soon. For all of you who are missing a little Sim City love, he's not gone. He'll be back. It's Freeform Portland.

Finishing up the show, about 5 minutes left here before the midnight hour, Friday morning. I want to thank you for listening to Electric Drizzle, however long you tuned in, even if you just tuned in for Horoscope coming up. Hope you enjoy this last track by Gigi, that's G-I-G-I. It's called Sinews off of Lamella Press, this one released in 2022. The track before this, also from 2022, that was Fred Again with Winnie, End of Me, off of Actual Life 3. A classic before that from Slow Dive off of Souvlaki. That's really a seminal shoegaze album from the early 90s, 1993 to be specific. That was Good Day Sunshine. I feel like it's them just kind of experimenting with electronic music. And of course, in the same way that they do kind of indie or shoegaze, incredibly even just messing around with electronic music, it was amazing, incredible, very prescient sounds coming from Slow Dive. Before that, Varg with Blue Line 2, that's the last time that I was on the microphone. So yeah, if you want to hear archive shows, you can go to electricdrizzle.com. Again, I want to encourage you to stay tuned for Horoscope coming up in just a moment. And we will be back with you as we are every other Thursday from 10 until midnight. Until then, have a beautiful evening, a beautiful weekend. 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

0: 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I am Drop Dead and this is Horoscope. 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
0: Drop Dead Junior, DDJ, asleep in the loam. They know what time it is. They're gonna do it. Just like we are. Into the cosmos. Onto the veil. In the words of Kiki. That's right, those powerful words. Every week, midnight. As soon as you hear them, you spring from your grave. And shake your bones. Shake your bones. Rattle them. At the moon. 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I think it's time to fly. 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

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Oh no. 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

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You just heard cuts from Trigger Object. Billy, take me out to the yard. We also heard tracks from Leather Jester. These are all artists who are label mates. There's a Bandcamp page here, EMS Records, homegrown, Portland, freeformportland.org, streaming all around the world. Wonderful artists from Portland to your earbuds, wherever you are. Heck, nowadays you can Bluetooth your car to your phone and stream us all around the world if you're driving down the Autobahn and you want to be scared. 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

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You are listening to Mad Maid Hill take on a Rolling Stones track. Let's have a listen, shall we? That's right. Rattle your bones at this.

night.

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This is Drop Dead. I'm going to put on a record because I don't hear anything in the room, which is fine. Do you guys like the rain? Do you like the rain? I do. Check 1, 2 in the auto. Check 1, 2. Check 1, 3 in the tape cassette. Heck yes. That's a thunderstorm.

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And streaming all around the world on freeformportland.org. I am drop dead. Do you guys hear anything? This is the auto all the way up. I don't hear anything. So I'm playing some tapes. I got something else for you. We're just gonna chill, I guess. You know? Can you hear that out there? I just want everyone to know that I do have the auto cranked on the board all the way up. And I don't hear anything. No program. Just my voice. That's me. I'm drop dead. So I'm going to turn up the turntable here. This is to show you that this is a volunteer run organization. The community here that knows it's important to take you away to dreamland properly. So I'm gonna I might even play full sides. I don't know. I'll play like a side, and if I start to fall asleep, I'll set like some sort of like, I guess, an alarm, but like in a Rube Goldfarb kind of way, where it's like there's a hammer that comes down and like hits my funny bone, makes me kick like a frying pan in the air, and then I can, you know, listen, okay, I'm not imagining this. This is my microphone. This is my microphone, yes, okay, right? And I'm taking the turntable down on the board and the tape all the way down on the board, because I like to play cassette tapes of thunderstorms. Isn't that fun? Okay, so I'm going to take that down. Everything is down except for my microphone, and auto has been cranked. There's no program there. So I'm going to play some turntable stuff or some long play stuff. I might play full sides to figure out when the next program comes on. I might be here another 2 hours. I brought records. I definitely did. And I brought tapes. I'm gonna play like full sides of tapes. I wish I had a phone, because that would be fun right now. I could like run to the library and grab something. But let's just hang out. I'm here with you. I'm gonna keep auto cranked. And then also the turntable cranked. So this is Devin Flynn. I'm drop dead. Again, KFFP, LP Portland, KFFD, LP Beaverton, Freeform Portland, 90.3 FM, and 98.3 FM. This is a volunteer run organization. Me, we all just love to share tunes with you. Tunes with the listener. And one of my favorite things is bringing our collection of weird tapes, records, and CDs, mixing them all together. And this is an opportunity to share that with our new friends here in Portland. And Freeform Portland rules. And I'm so happy to spin some records for you right now, because here we go again. I'm gonna show you, I'm gonna demonstrate. Hear that? That's just me. But the auto is cranked all the way up. I don't hear a program. So let's flip this tape.
Hey, another community, the Portland Synth Library, had a workshop and performance where Amulets came and shared some stuff, and there were, you know, raffle opportunities, you know, like donate to the community, donate to them, and you get a raffle ticket, and one of the raffle prizes was a tape loop made by Amulets. And I can share that with you. Check that out.

I see you out there. I see you taking control. I see the mouse moving. Yeah, is there anything in the auto? I have it cranked. I see you out there.

if I gotta wait 2 hours, I don't know. I could do it. I got enough music in this room. I just don't know how long I can vamp without swearing. I'm kidding. This is Say No to Architecture. You're listening to

Friday morning. Wake up. Have some eggs. Get ready to slap your boss in the face. Say, I'm leaving early. I gotta go email freeformportland.org. I gotta email them and find out how to get the archive last night's fun stuff with Drop Dead on Horoscope. What happened? I saw the mouse move in. Nobody wants to. I'll just play records all night. I'll play records for another 2 hours. But like, I'm gonna show you right now. I'm gonna keep the mic in the air. I'm gonna bring down the turntable. That's auto. Auto's cranked. There's nothing there. So I'm gonna play some records.

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Open face. Heart is there. Take your head.

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I am Drop Dead. I'm still here with you. I'm spinning some vinyl. I got the auto cranked. I don't hear anything going on. And last thing we want here at a volunteer run radio station is dead air. So I'm going to hang in there with you, play some records, and just kind of chill at the end or the beginning of your day. There, I said at the end or the beginning. As in, like, I don't know what you do. You're some kind of ghoul out there with your pointy ears. 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I am Drop Dead. We're listening to Say No to Architecture. Thanks for hanging in there.

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2: The following program contains material which may be offensive to some listeners or inappropriate for young

Yeah. Yeah. Yeah. Yeah. Yeah. Yeah. Yeah. Yeah. Yeah. Yeah. Yeah. Yeah. Yeah. Yeah. Yeah. Yeah. Yeah. Yeah. Yeah. Yeah. Yeah. Yeah. Yeah. Yeah. Yeah. Yeah. Yeah. Yeah. Yeah. Yeah. Yeah. Yeah. Yeah. Yeah. Yeah. Yeah. Yeah. Yeah. Yeah. Yeah. Yeah. Yeah. Yeah. Yeah. Yeah. Yeah. Yeah. Yeah. Yeah. Yeah. Yeah. Yeah. Yeah. Yeah. Yeah. Yeah. Yeah. Yeah. Yeah. Yeah. Yeah. Yeah. Yeah. Yeah. Yeah. Yeah. Yeah. Yeah. Yeah. Yeah. Yeah. Yeah. Yeah. Yeah. Yeah. Ye

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SpongeBob Unite type props. I was crossing them up, cuts on the blacktop, blackball. Niggas knew the game, can't complain, click turn ring. Check the box scores, walk four streets, source beats banging as we blow. Jealousy grows foes, more thieves, more sleeves, hitting agendas, those. Front of first time offenders, got me thinking sinister, Jenna stirred slowly.

thugs be sweating. Girls' mugs be tight, man. Store sprees for these nights with all the trimmings. Benz M's be reflecting in gems on women. 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Shorty spending cash, passing presents. 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I do this for you, see. Release control of mine.

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0: 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I want to talk about hunger. There's an estimated 1 in 4 people in Oregon that are struggling to put food on the table. That's around 1 million Oregonians estimated to be experiencing food insecurity last year. That's more than the population of Portland, Salem, and Bend combined. 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Others are skipping meals entirely or even going a day without eating. 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It's not just an urban thing either. 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That's feedingamerica.org.
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0: depuis Abidjan. Les amis, est-ce qu'on peut y aller?
2: Bien sûr.
0: Ok, d'accord. Nous allons. Ah oui, bien sûr. Je suis allé.

Rappers you would hear on Freeform Parlance. That was Maître Gazong with Les Jaloux Saboteurs. For that, El Wali, The Day of the Free Nation. The Pogues, from their Peace and Love record with Young Ned of the Hill, and started today with Pictish Trail, Torch Song.

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0: Vámonos.

That was Grupo Fantasma with La Conosco. For that, Willy Colon and Ruben Blades with La Maleta. We had Azuka Moweta and his Anioma Brothers Band of Africa with Ogalanya Sound System. And before that, Kasim with Agua.

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I'm DJ Breezy. We just heard Jose Gonzalez with Ay Querida. Before that, Alfonso Cordoba, El Brujo with La Garza y el Cocodrilo, Son Rompepera with Reptilio, and Abelardo, Carbono, and Quantic with El Cacharrito. And before that was Mexican Institute of Sound and Meridian Brothers with Cumbia de los Estudiantes. And right now we got Papa M

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Before that, Massive Attack featuring Tom Waits, Boots on the Ground, Andrew Saul, Out of the Cowboy, Sold American, Fractured Sound, and before that was Papa M, Arundel. From Japan, here's Akaban Vulgars on Strong Bypass.

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That's Golden Gun with Let Me Shine. Lambrini Girls before that, Cult of Celebrity. Before that, a band we'll call the S-Hits with Thank You for Being a Friend. 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

So when I was a teenager, I remember there was a conflict, one that divided the people of many nations, and everybody had to take a side. Maybe that sounds familiar. And looking back now, I thought it would be fun to write a song commemorating this battle that turned brother against brother, sister against sister. It's a song called Oasis versus Blur.

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DJ Breezy with you here on Freeform at the end of my two-hour show. 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
1: Ding-a-ling-a-ling. 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

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Hey, this is DJ Spitball sitting in for DJ Otto. We are going to backtrack here a little bit to what we played. We just heard, started off the set with, we'll go backwards. Living Things did Shake Your Shimmy. Black Rebel Motorcycle Club did Ain't No Easy Way. Hamish Anderson with Trouble. And Lions in the Street, Moving Along. And Moving Along, tearing off that Band-Aid for all your early morning risers, trying to put some hot cup filler in some sort of vessel that you can walk around and get your day started. So we're starting it off with an up-tempo morning. And next tune's The Kills, Duke Spirit, Sloan, and The Divinals. And this next set starts just like this.

That was The Kills, Baby Says, from their Blood Pressure's release. Prior to that, we heard the infamous 80s band, I think they were the 80s, if I remember back correctly, the Divinyls, that little pop candy jam, Pleasure and Pain, trying to be rock and roll. We heard from the Duke Spirit, Lasso, from their Neptune record. Love that record. Sloan, Believe in Me, Parallel Play. Sounds like something the Monkees should have done. Hey, you're in the Bob Sled. This is DJ Spitball sitting in for DJ Otto, getting you prepped and tuned up for Hot Tub Radio with Uncle Scotty coming up at 8 o'clock. So we've got a few more sets to go before that actually goes down. On your lovely Friday, cooler temperature Friday here in Stumptown. And what else do I have to report? I don't want to tell any news. The weather's is all we're going to get. We're going to jump right back into some music. This is B-side record from The Cult Love. This is on the B-side of the 12-inch 45. This is Judith. The Cult.

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And we heard from back there a gaggle of gunslingers. Starting from the top of that set, The Cult from the Love Expanded Edition record, Judith. Billy Duffy on that fine Gretsch White Falcon. Led Zeppelin, The Presence record, For Your Life is the name of the tune. That tune probably was my introduction to what I would interpret to be heavy metal rock and roll. Then we heard Joe Satriani, The Mighty Turtlehead from Time Machine. Will Ray, Jerry Donahue, and John Jorgensen make up the Helicasters from the record The Return of the Helicasters back on Terra Firma. Unfortunately, we lost Jerry Donahue. And to end that set from his From the Reach record, Sonny Landreth and his amazing guitar stylings, that was The Milky Way Home. You are in the bobsled for another hour. Prior to Hot Tub Radio, slinging wax and guests around here. Seems like Uncle Scotty always has somebody groovy and cool on. All right, right back into the music. Going to take it back in time just a little bit. Gang of Four, Tom Verlaine, The Rockets, Angel City, and Pat Travers coming up right now. It sounds just like this.

That last tune reached way back to the Putting It Straight record. Pat Travers Band, It Ain't What It Seems. I just love those little runs he makes in there. It's such fun little boogie. It Ain't What It Seems is the name of the track. Prior to that, the Face to Face record, Can't Shake It, was the tune from Angel City. And if you ever wondered what a locker room, weight room looked like, sounded like back in the 70s and 80s, that was it. That record was everywhere. Before that, No Ballads from The Rockets, song called Desire. Love that singer. Dan Cafferty was his name? No, maybe that's Desire. Maybe that's Nazareth. I can't recall right now. Anyway, before that, Tom Verlaine, infamously from Television. The song from his record, Tom Verlaine, Breaking My Heart, and started this set off with Gang of Four, Fruit Fly in the Beehive. And man, when I hear guitarists just sound like they're going to cut you, it's like a sharp, rusty tin can lid. I don't know, something like that. I love that guitar on that track. Well, we've got just a little over half hour left before Uncle Scotty and his Hot Tub Radio roll in with Friday's offerings. Go to the website. 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Check out all the merch. Check out all the shows that are there on the schedule. You will find something you will definitely like. That is the beauty of community radio. That is why I'm involved. Because we can play weirdo, long tracks that no one else can. And speaking of which, I'm going to jump back into a little bit of a top 40 pop band back from the 80s. But this track has some especially cool little guitar work. This is a Greg Kinn Band, this is a song called Chinatown, right here on Freeform Portland.

That was a set that history, you're doomed to repeat history if you don't know your history. And so we played something from the crypt, all of this stuff. Let me see. It was, well, most everybody is passed on, but Greg Kinn Band started off that track, off that set with his Next of Kin record, Chinatown, Get Your Wings record, Aerosmith. They might have been dead while they made this. I don't know. They were resurrected. Woman of the World. I was interested to hear that, like, Steve Hunter actually came in and played most of the guitar parts for that record, Get Your Wings, because they, technically they couldn't pull it off, apparently. Then we heard we lost Rick Derringer last year. That was Uncomplicated from his All-American Boy record. Then we heard two in a row from the Book Early release from City Boy. That was Donald Duck Dunn's band, bass player for the Blues Brothers and Steve Cropper and folk. We heard Cigarettes and Summer in the Schoolyard. We've got just a few minutes left before Uncle Scotty jumps in the hot tub and starts splashing around. And let me see. So, a couple songs on the way out. I'm going to do, okay. Is it Slash playing for the Sex Pistols or is it Steve Jones playing for Velvet Revolver? I don't know. Here's a couple tunes. I'll see you next time. Stay tuned to Freeform Portland.

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15: You are listening to KFFPLP Portland and KFFDLP Beaverton. It's a beautiful Friday morning in Portland, Oregon, and our city, it sounds just like this. Oh, wait a minute. Let's see what's going on with my computer.

0: one of oh so many bands featured at this year's Volume Bomb Block Party. That is a band
1: Portland
0: called
1: Rock.
0: Oops. Well, I told you things were going to mess
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0: up.
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0: So I'm already having technical difficulties, so that's a welcome to the show. I am Uncle Scotty. This is Radio Hot Tub, and it is indeed a live program, which is why you just heard that mistake. It's really because Sean's from Volume Bomb Records is here, and
3: this computer has never happened to me before.
0: This is the first time.
3: I swear. This is the first time. It's not you. It's me.
0: I'm just going to kind of like go with it here. Let's see if I can get everything working here. So that should be there. I'll just be very interested to see what happens on the next break here. All right. Anyway, welcome to the show. This is Radio Hot Tub. I'm Uncle Scotty.
3: I'm Sean from Volume Bomb.
0: This is my first day, too.
3: Uh-huh.
0: Neither of us really know what we're doing in here.
3: Yeah, it's earlier than normal.
0: But you did hear a band called The Quality, which will be one of the first bands opening up the Volume Bomb Block Party tomorrow at the Trough Part B.
3: Trough Bay.
0: Trough Bay, is that what we're calling it?
3: Yeah.
0: Trough Bay. They'll be going on right around 4:30 in the afternoon, but they're not the first band. Like, Dark Gun's going on at like 3:15.
3: Dark Gun is kicking it off. 3:15 at Space Room.
0: Speaking about getting going early.
3: Yeah, well, we've had the Space Room's wanted us to do sort of like a kickoff band there. We did it last year. I think it was Juliet in the East kicked it off, and this year I feel like Dark Gun's a good kicker off.
0: That's a good way to get things. That gets the pulses going.
3: Yeah, exactly.
0: So we got how many bands? 50 this
3: 51.
0: Year?
3: 51.
0: Who's the extra? Why, was
3: Dark
0: there
3: Gun, technically.
0: Was there 50 and then somebody just said we still have to play this thing?
3: No, it was that extra time slot at Space Room.
0: Okay.
3: Yeah.
0: All right. So. Seems kind of awkward and odd now, though. Not that it wasn't awkward and odd before.
3: Well, that's kind of how we like to do things, is awkwardly and oddly, you know?
0: So for first-timers, there's some virgin out there to the whole Volume Bomb experience.
3: That's
0: as a matter of fact, the DJ who was just on before, I mentioned it, and he's like, oh, what's that?
3: Yeah.
0: And I was like, well, you don't know. So what's this? This is the ninth year?
3: Ninth year, but technically it's our 10th anniversary. The very first year is 2016. And we did it on Foster at Starday, O'Malley's, which is no longer there, and Double Treble, which is also no longer there.
0: Okay.
3: Yeah.
0: So this is what anniversary would the 10-year be? The aluminum foil, the plastic siding anniversary, something like that.
3: Illicit drug anniversary.
0: Illicit drug anniversary.
3: Yeah.
0: Join us all for the illicit drug activity happening at the anniversary party. 10 years officially for Volume Bomb doing
3: the block party.
0: The block parties.
3: Yeah.
0: So if you've never been to one of these things, prepare to be surrounded by thousands and thousands of punk rockers.
3: True, yes.
0: And other misfits and
3: miscreants.
0: Will you be putting up the sign in the middle of the Hawthorne Boulevard telling warning punk rockers?
3: Drunk crossing?
0: Yeah, drunk punks crossing.
3: Yeah, we'll dust that thing off.
0: I think you need to put that out. It's part of the event. It's part of the thing. So there's 5 venues.
3: Yep.
0: 51 bands.
3: Correct.
0: It starts at 3:15. It goes till when the cops show up.
3: Yeah, doors are 2:30. First band, Dark Gun's at 3:15. Then it goes till 12:30 a.m.
0: That's insane.
3: It's pretty wild.
0: You're going to be there the whole time, aren't you?
3: I get to show up at 11 a.m. tomorrow. So
0: I'm not doing that. I would do it, but I would poop out by 5:15.
3: Oh, I'm planning on pooping out a few times. So
0: so the show is all day long. What's the what's the cover charge for my wristband this year?
3: Cover charge, if you show up before 6 p.m. is $20.
0: Okay.
3: If you show up after 6 p.m. is $25. That is a meager, you know, pennies on the dollar for 51 bands.
0: That means every band is getting 50 cents a band.
3: Well, we have to embezzle a fair amount of that. So,
0: right.
3: You know, it's potato, potato.
0: So the bands are getting back basically 5 cents a show is basically what they're getting.
3: Like that.
0: It's worth it, though. You know, it's for the love.
3: Yeah.
0: And it's for the crowds that will be there at this event, as they are every single year.
3: Yep, people turn out.
0: So first timers, where do they, if you wanted to give directions to somebody who was not from Portland, how would you tell them to get there?
3: Show up early, get a wristband. There's no advance tickets. We get asked that a lot because we have a website, all that stuff. There's no advance tickets. So you got to show up and get a wristband. The set times are on our Instagram. They're on Facebook. They're going to get posted all over the place. And kind of take a picture of that with your phone so you can look at it.
0: Yeah.
3: The real pro tip. I'll give you the real pro. The Sean Farrell pro tip.
0: I have
3: here.
0: A pro tip, too.
3: I think we got the same one.
0: Probably.
3: It's catch 15 minutes of each band. And you get to bounce around a little bit more. If you really want to see someone, stay for the whole set. But if you're trying to bounce around, just catch half a set and bounce around.
0: Overlapping is important if you really want to experience the whole Volume Bomb experience.
3: Correct.
0: And also, be forewarned that some of the venues are smaller than others.
3: Yep.
0: And some of the bands are heavier than others.
3: Also true.
0: And I've also had to be careful with that because I was looking at the listing of the bands this year. And there's a couple bands that I really like. But I also know that if I happen to be standing in the front when they start, I will be caught caught in a pit and I will never get out.
3: That's true, yeah.
0: So I have to be careful. There are bands for almost every taste. There are some bands that will not have a pit in front of the stage.
3: That's true.
0: There are some bands that will have a pit before the band even starts.
3: Accurate.
0: So these are things to consider when you're making your plans.
3: Safety third.
0: You can also decide, you know, again, with a long program like this, you might get hungry. There are restaurants nearby and some of the venues. Does the Space Room have food?
3: All the venues have food of some kind. Okay. Yeah. Various edible degrees.
0: Here's some potato chips and a hot dog that's been spinning around for the last 20 years.
3: Kim will light your bag of potato chips on fire at bar for you if you request. Yeah.
0: But you will not go hungry. You definitely will not go thirsty. You might go crazy because it's 51 freaking bands.
3: Yeah.
0: And how do you wrap your head around which band to go to next? Especially if you're a first timer and you don't know the bands. I guess it's just kind of a luck of the draw.
3: Luck of the draw. Yeah, I mean, you know, check it out today. Check them out online. All the bands have stuff online. Music up somewhere.
0: I will be playing a wide selection here. It's 11 minutes after 8 o'clock. I plan to play for like the next 30 minutes of an assortment of the bands that are featured at this event. So if you're a first timer, and by the way, if you don't know where this is, it's the end of Hawthorne Boulevard, the east end.
3: Yeah, 48th and Hawthorne.
0: Yeah, so 48th and Hawthorne. If you go there, you will definitely not be able to miss it. It's impossible. There will be people blocking your way when you get there. It's always fun, and Sean, other than running around being the wrangler, although last year you didn't have to wrangle as much.
3: I'm upper management now.
0: You don't have to wrangle.
3: Yeah, I wrangle the wranglers now.
0: Okay. That sounds easier.
3: Yeah, I just wear jeans. That's what that means.
0: And aside from doing that, you will also be on stage twice this year.
3: Twice, yeah.
0: Triple Lutz and Normie will both be performing at various times during the event. So here's a quick taste of Normie here on Radio Hot Tub, the Sound of Portland.

0: All right, so that's Sean doing a little bass playing and singing right there. And Sean, what does the anger stem from? Was it something that happened in your childhood? What brought on this aggression in your life?
1: Is this therapy?
0: This is your therapist.
1: Oh,
0: yeah,
1: I'm still trying
0: therapy.
1: I'm trying to find that out still.
0: We may never know. That song was called Disinformation Broverlord.
1: Disinformation Broverlord.
0: Broverlord.
1: Yes.
0: Broverlord is a different band.
1: Broverlord is a different band, yeah.
0: But that is the band Normie. And again, that is one of the bands. You're one of the bands where it's a 50-50 shot if I'll get banged into the ground by some punk rocker.
1: True.
0: Or sometimes people are just a little respectful and just watch your band.
1: Depends.
0: Because you're fun to watch.
1: Yeah, that's true, yeah.
0: And now I know I'm not a big fan of the pit only because, now I know people like to party. People like to get in the pit.
1: Yeah.
0: It's fun.
1: Yeah.
0: Go for it. But for me, I'm there to watch the bands.
1: Yeah.
0: So when somebody bangs into me and knocks me to the ground, I feel like I'm missing watching the band.
1: Less critiquing.
0: So please, when you see a really old guy in the crowd with a long ponytail, just consider that he's old and frail. Or don't say, old man, get out of the pit. I can always stand on the sides. I think as a matter of fact, for last year, for one of the bands that played, it might have been one of your bands.
1: Yeah.
0: It just got so crazy. I just went on the side. I'm just going to go on the side of the stage. So which venue is Normie playing at this year?
1: We're playing at Trough A.
0: Trough A. And then Triple Lutz will be at Space Room.
1: Yeah.
0: So if you want, the full listing, we got 51 bands. I can name them all right now, but that would take another 45 minutes.
1: And
0: I don't really have the time.
1: Yeah.
0: There are a lot of bands that have played this event before.
1: Yeah.
0: But there are also a lot of bands that have never played.
1: That's true.
0: So give us a few of the highlights of bands that are debuting this year.
1: The debut? Yeah. Big highlights. We've got Zeke, who are the biggest band we've ever had, play this thing.
0: How did you wrangle that?
1: Jason, one of the guys in Volume Palma, he knows their booking agent or something like that. They're from Tacoma. Like, we all kind of like know someone who knows them.
0: Okay.
1: You know, like, they've been around forever. They're like, started in the 90s, kind of like a 90s punk and roll Motorhead sort of vibe.
0: Okay.
1: Really fast. I've seen them a million times. So, yeah, I saw one of the teenager in the 90s.
0: So they'll be wrapping things up at the Space Room.
1: They're wrapping things up at Space Room, 11:45. Yeah, you know, honestly, the opening band at Quarter World is awesome. Progress Report, they're like a newer hardcore band.
0: Okay.
1: They're really good.
0: I know Laughing About Nothing is playing for the first time with you guys this year.
1: Laughing About Nothing. Also, a band I've been after for a long time to get on this thing is Nasal Rod.
0: Okay.
1: They finally pulled it together. Thank you, Nasal Rod. Thank you for aligning your nasal rods in order to...
0: How do you do that?
1: Yeah, they're closing out Space Room.
0: Okay.
1: Another band that's closing out Trough A is a band called Flagman, which is like, I knew of them. They used to be out of Florida for a long time, and they like popped up on my stuff, and then the Latter-day Skanks opened for them at Twilight, and they moved to Seattle.
0: Oh.
1: And I was like, oh, dude, oh, God. And they're like this System of a Down meets Primus. It's kind of zany, wet alt metal.
0: Okay.
1: Also, the band right before them is S's, first timers, who are also really good.
0: Tons of new stuff going on this year.
1: Tons of new stuff, yeah.
0: And favorites, Creature Party, Triple Lutz. Monty Vega, I think, is the first timer, right? Or they've played the
1: second.
0: Second time.
1: Maybe third, actually.
0: Misfortunes and Mr. Teal and Supersonic Explosionizer.
1: Oh, yeah.
0: They ever played at this event before?
1: Yeah, oh, yeah.
0: Okay.
1: Supersonic Explosionizer, that's Justin's band. So
0: yeah.
1: He's played.
0: That's
1: weird.
0: Right.
1: They're playing Quarter World for the first year, though.
0: Lots of, I'm just doing a glance. So again, if you haven't already done it, go to your social media pages, click on Volume Bomb Music, and if you scroll down, you can see exactly all the set times and all the bands that are going to be playing. Most of the bands, I would say this year, about 50% I know, and 50% I don't, which kind of makes it more exciting.
1: That's how we try to keep it,
0: that's,
1: you know.
0: That's part of the fun, is getting out and seeing something I've seen and seeing something I haven't seen.
1: Mm-hmm.
0: Again, so this is a yearly event, officially the 9th year of doing it, but the 10th year... I don't even know. How can it be the 9th and the 10th, Sean? You have to pick one.
1: Do you remember COVID?
0: Yeah, kind of.
1: Yeah.
0: It was a blur.
1: It black holed our timeline.
0: Oh,
1: you know, that's how. I actually, yesterday I counted. I was like, is it really the 9th? And I like had to count on my hands twice. I was like, okay, it actually is. Yeah.
0: Yeah, the COVID year block party was really sad. It was like nobody there.
1: Yeah, I know. No one showed up.
0: Nobody was there.
1: Yeah, not even the band showed up.
0: No,
1: two years in a row, actually.
0: There was one guy in the corner with a mask just looking around, clapping his hands. That was the music. That was it.
1: Germs in a circle pit.
0: This year it will be a little bigger and a little wilder. You can always expect to meet lots of people and hear lots of music. And again, the price, get there before 6, it's $20. $25, you know, and then after 11 o'clock at night, they just say... give us all your money, because you're still going to be seeing some bands after that.
1: Exactly.
0: It's always a blast. I look forward to this thing every year. There's a lot of these, you know, festivals that go on every summer here in Portland. But I always say this one is just, I don't know how you can beat this one. There's just too much happening.
1: Thanks, dude.
0: Yeah, it's always good. So I'm looking forward to it.
1: Yeah.
0: And there's one bittersweet moment of this show this year. One of my favorite local bands is saying their farewell.
1: Oh, it's true.
0: The Wild Jumps are no longer going to be a band in Portland. Why Wild Jumps? Why? Why? They told me why, and I didn't like the reason.
1: I didn't like the reason.
0: No, it's like, it should be something good, like, oh, somebody's in rehab, somebody died, you know, something like that. It's got that spiritual enlightenment, whatever. Yeah. But no, it's just that they just said, you know, we're just not doing it anymore.
1: The behind the music is not as enticing as you want it to be, you know.
0: But I love the Wild Jumps. We all love the Wild Jumps. Yeah. And apparently this is going to be, they say it's the last show. Something tells me they will be prodded into doing something eventually.
1: I'm going to prod them
0: a lot. Every time I see them around, I will prod them.
1: Yes.
0: So be forewarned, members of the Jumps.
1: Yeah. You'll prepare to jump. You're going to get prodded.
0: You're going to get prodded in all sorts of places, too. So just be ready. Anyway, the Wild Jumps officially doing their farewell show at the Volume Bomb party, which will, I think they're on around 8:30.
1: 8:30 at Space Room.
0: At Space Room. So everything's good to catch at this event. Get there early, 2:30. Catch the first band, Dark Gun, to be at 3:15. Catch Zeke at the end, and all bands in between. You will get more, much more than your money's worth.
1: That's true. You owe us money, more money, actually.
0: So I'm going to play some music here from the Wild Jumps, and stick around, because for the next 20, 30 minutes, I'm just going to play a whole bunch of music from more of the bands that are featured at this event, and then we're going to get into more music from more local bands that are playing more local events. So thanks again, Sean, for getting up early. I know.
1: Thank you, Scotty.
0: You didn't have to, like, show up in your underwear, though.
1: Oh, well, I've been up all night, so I just figured that was Sean's this is what his, I was wearing last night.
0: Sean's in his underwear.
1: Yeah.
0: This is the Wild Jumps. This is Radio Hot Tub. This is the sound of Portland.
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My name is Allie Riot, and I am the only person in the Wild Jumps. It's just me on stage doing my thing.

Wow, I think Triple Lutz is pretty angry about the raise in their rents. That is Slumlord Millionaire by local band Triple Lutz, one of over 51. Okay, it's exactly not over 51. It's 51. Count them. 51. 1, 2, 3, 4. I can't count that high. 51 bands at the Volume Bomb Block Party happening at 48th and Hawthorne tomorrow. So many bands. And Triple Lutz, you can catch that band live at the Space Room right around 7:45. When I say around 7:45, I really should say they are really good about keeping the times accurate. So if they say they're going to be on at 7:45, they'll probably get on right around 7:45, because there's like multiple shows, as I was just talking with Sean from Volume Bomb Records about. You can skip around and catch pretty much every band, although if you try to catch the entire 30-minute set of every band, you're guaranteed to miss something. So you can do it the way you like, which is find a band you really like, catch the whole 30-minute set, go hang out with them at the merch table, buy their merch, get a beer with the band. You can do that. Or you can see your favorite band for 10 or 15 minutes and then jump to one of the other five venues and catch other fantastic local bands. There's so many good bands. I could try to name them, but I won't. However, I will play you some music from one of the other bands right now that is featured at Quarter World right around 11 o'clock at night, right before headliner Zeke goes on. The band that was voted as one of the best in Portland by the Willamette Weekly, the band is Altar Girl, scheduled to play 11 o'clock at Quarter World tomorrow.

If that doesn't get you in the mood to go party on Saturday at the Volume Bomb Block Party, I don't know what will. That band is called The Misfortunes of Mr. Teal, and they are scheduled to play at the Space Room right around 4 o'clock in the afternoon. See what you're going to be missing if you don't get there early. So much. Starting in the vignettes, kicking things off at 3:15. Misfortunes of Mr. Teal, who you just heard, right around 4 o'clock at the Space Room. And then Mr. Teal takes off with his other band, Supersonic Explosionizer. They will be at Quarter World as part of the Volume Bomb Block Party, 9:30 in the evening at Quarter World. This is Supersonic Explosionizer with The Best Party Ever.

sure. You know, Volume Bomb could have kicked off their block party tomorrow at the end of Hawthorne Boulevard and 48th with, you know, maybe some mellow band just to kind of like warm people up. You know, just a little soothing, easygoing music to get things started. But instead, they picked Dart Gun and the Vignettes to kick off the Volume Bomb block party tomorrow. They will be starting at 3:15 at Space Room tomorrow. A great way to kick off this year's Volume Bomb party. These things are always a blast if you've never been. Again, look up Volume Bomb on your social media pages. Scroll down, find the Volume Bomb, find the block party. There's posters everywhere with all the names of the bands. I wish I could say we play all of them, but there's a solid 50% I either don't know or haven't heard of. And there's a few I've heard of that don't get played on this show because they never sent in music. I'm not going to name any names. All right, I'll name one. Nasal Rod. All right, Nasal Rod, you've been asking to get played on this show for over a year now, and we've reached out to each other for over a year now, and you know how many songs I have from Nasal Rod? None. So Nasal Rod, if you're listening, by all means, we would love to play your music here on Radio Hot Tub, but I need your music first. Maybe you know Nasal Rod. You can drop him a note for me because they're not sending me anything. All right, so you can catch Dart Gun and the Vignettes opening the show, Volume Bomb, Space Room tomorrow. This next band is always one of my local favorites. They will be performing right around 6:15 in the afternoon. I guess that's technically the early evening for those of you playing along at home. Also at the Space Room, Creature Party, part of this year's Volume Bomb Block Party.

perfect buzz. Is there such a thing as an imperfect buzz? Yes, there is. I've had those before. You don't want an imperfect buzz. Send you to the hospital. Perfect buzz. 8:45 in the evening, Saturday, Volume Bomb Block Party. They'll be performing live at Bar of the Gods. And in case we didn't mention, where is the Volume Bomb Block Party? It's at five venues, Trough A, Trough B, Space Room, Quarter World, and Bar of the Gods. And you can catch Perfect Buzz, 8:45, Bar of the Gods tomorrow. Yep, a lot of music happening. 51, count them, 51 local bands, mostly local, a couple from faraway places like Tacoma, like the band Zeke, who'll be wrapping things up. But also some bands that are playing for the first time at this event. One of the bands is Laughing About Nothing. And Laughing About Nothing, I just had them on my... There they are, 7:15 at Quarter World, Laughing About Nothing performs live at this year's Volume Bomb Block Party.

There's some Volume Bomb Block Party versions for you. That is a band called Jerkazoid. I just recently found out about him because the bass player of that band, Jerkazoid, also plays in a very mellow band called the Apricots. He's super talented, he has amazing vocals. And he wrote it to me and said, hey, I'm also in another band called Jerkazoid. And next thing you know, Jerkazoid's part of the Radio Hot Tub Library. So if you know of a band like that, that is a band who's not getting played yet, have them drop me a note on Instagram. That's Radio Hot Tub PDX on Instagram. We'll see about getting your favorite band like Jerkazoid to be part of the program. Jerkazoid will be one of the many 51 bands at Volume Bomb's Block Party tomorrow. They are scheduled to play at Quarter World right around 5 o'clock. But Jerkazoid is a very busy band this weekend because not only are they performing live at the Volume Bomb Party tomorrow, but they are live at the Mission Theater tonight. All right, so there's about 40 more bands that I didn't have time to squeeze into this two-hour program because, plus, there's a lot of other local bands that are playing this weekend. But again, all the bands you've heard for the last 50 minutes were all bands that are featured on this year's Volume Bomb Block Party. Don't miss it. All right, let's get into some more local music you can catch in Portland tonight. A band who just joined us in studio here, last week or the week or two ago. The band is Crumb and Crumb. Crumb and Crumb, I just saw them for the first time. And you know why it was the first time? Because they just started gigging. It was like their second show ever at the Twilight Cafe. I believe this will be their third show ever. They're going to be playing live at the Alleyway Bar tonight. And if you want to, if you're worried about the cash flow, it's free. And if you're worried about getting close to the stage, don't worry. It's the Alleyway Bar. There is no stage. Get there, 8:30, Crumb and Crumb at the Alleyway tonight.

So you ever wanted to be in a plane crash? You know you have. Imagine the thrill of feeling the plane going down at a million miles an hour. And as you breathe your last breath right before you hit the ground, you look at the stranger next to you and go, what did you have for dinner? Peanuts? Me too. The band is The Plane Crash. That band is going to be at The Snug tonight. And yes, you know you love The Snug because, yes, it's a cool bar. And yes, it doesn't cost anything to get in. So you can catch a free show with The Plane Crash at The Snug tonight. And speaking of free shows, there's another bar in Portland that loves to not charge any cover charge. That is the Firkin Tavern. And at the Firkin Tavern tomorrow, the return of one of the very first bands that was ever added to the Radio Hot Tub Library when we moved here to Portland 12 years ago. The band is Manx. They are still together. And you might remember a band we used to play called Atlas and the Astronaut. I don't know what ever happened to them, but I do know where their drummer ended up. He is now playing drums for the band Manx. So you can check out Manx with their brand new drummer at the Firkin Tavern for free tomorrow. This is Manx.

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0: You are listening to KFFB LP Portland and KFFD LP Beaverton. I'm Uncle Scotty. This is Radio Hot Tub. It's all local bands for 2 hours every Friday morning here on Freeform Portland. And that band is called Titans of Industry. Titans of Industry, a band that has been with us in Portland for years. A band that has started from before they had pubic hair. That's how old this band is. And they're still jamming, but not for long. What a sad story it is. Normally I have bands in here talking about they're a new band and how excited they are to get going and hoping that people will come to their shows, but this is a little bit different. Titans of Industry, get your hankies. They're breaking up. I can't even talk about it. Go ahead, Scott. You talk. I can't do it. Give me a tissue. Scotty. Give me a tissue.
1: Thank you. Thank you for having us, man. Jay's here via the speakerphone.
0: Jay is touring as a fill-in drummer, at least we think temporarily.
1: Yes.
0: For another band. Jay, how's it going, man?
2: Dude, doing well. How about you?
0: Jay's on the phone going through a state that we like to refer to as a giant cat box.
1: Yes.
0: We won't say what state it is. You can use your imagination, but I will say I have been through that state, and that was when I heard somebody mention that it was a giant cat box. I go, that was a pretty accurate description of that state.
1: Yeah, the highway system's terrible, if that's another clue. Just in case you've ever toured there.
0: So Jay is the drummer of
1: Titans of Industry.
0: And for the moment, he's in a band with another band called Vanity, which I believe is a 1980s band with six black girls.
1: Yeah, it's not far off from that, actually, in real life. No, but I mean, you could talk a little bit about what Vanity is, but Vanity is a band that started up here that got a big label deal, and they're good friends of ours. Their bass player went to high school with us. And their singer is Jay's sister-in-law. And so it's like a family.
0: It's totally incestuous.
1: Yeah, it's crazy. And so they needed a drummer for a tour on short notice. Crazy enough, we were actually, Titans was having a meeting.
0: The meeting.
1: The meeting about, you know, our future after Jay moved. And Jay, you want to tell them what happened just because it happened to you?
2: Yeah, no, it was just literally right in the middle. I mean, obviously, just already a super heavy conversation, and of course, like, just, you know, life is a cosmic joke sometimes, and I got the text like in the midst of like Scott breaking down what the situation was. It was that moment where it's like, well, I could wait to say this later, but we're already in the middle of it, so why not just kind of break the board right now?
0: It's like, since you guys are talking about this disillusionment of this band, I just got an offer to play with another one. So yeah. It was nice.
1: Which is the most drummer thing that has ever happened. Yeah.
0: So you guys...
2: but not a lot of us show up, so the ones that show up get stuck.
1: Yeah.
0: So you guys have been jamming together, or at least been friends since like junior high?
1: Yeah, we've been friends since we were 11.
0: Wow.
1: And we started playing in bands together when we were 15.
0: Wow.
1: And I basically bullied Jay into doing a bunch of Jimi Hendrix covers with me, and that's how it started. And
2: the best things ever happened.
1: Yeah. Thanks for saying that on air. I appreciate that. Basically, there was a sort of a mini odyssey between 16 and 23 where we were in and out of a bunch of different bands.
0: Okay. Both. Okay.
1: But just kind of a whole thing. And then that kind of happened again in Portland, where Titans always existed, but we were in other bands at the same time for a while.
0: Of course you are.
1: Jay was in the Sweet and Juicy Funk Band for a couple years with Paul Pariza, who's one of my favorite.
0: Oh, Sweet and Juicy, they're my favorite.
1: Yeah.
0: Oh, that's why I know you.
1: Yeah, he was the pineapple.
0: Now I remember having you in studio dressed as a pineapple.
1: Yeah.
0: You were during one of our Freeform Portland fundraisers. I remember this now.
1: That's so rad.
0: I have a picture of you dressed as the pineapple. I totally did not know that. And now it makes sense because you had that same dumb smile on your face that you have right now, Jay.
1: Yes.
2: Exactly.
1: Yeah. That's so funny.
0: That's
1: But we always, Titans was always the big love. And it even had different names back in the day, you know, before I came up with that name. And so, we always kind of come back to each other, me and Jay. And so I think 20.
0: That's a nice ride.
1: 25 on. So yeah. 5-6 years now, we've been just.
0: Yeah,
1: committed to Titans.
0: And then all of a sudden, Jay came in and said, I got to go.
1: Yeah.
0: Thanks, Jay.
1: What's up with that, Jay? No, I'm just kidding, man.
0: So Jay has responsibilities, let's say, and will be leaving the band. As far as the band, oh, and by the way, we should give a shout out to Mitchell, who is right now on his fifth, what, he's on his fifth vodka.
1: Yeah,
0: he's like in a corner rocking back and forth and sobbing.
1: Yeah,
0: he got a box of Kleenex.
1: We love Mitch. It's early for Mitch.
0: Yeah,
1: and he works. So yeah, so he's probably sobbing in the corner practicing the bass.
0: Yeah, probably.
1: If we know Mitch, yeah.
0: So the band, the last two times I saw you, I feel like a bit of a groupie. Okay, I will admit this. I'm a bit of a groupie. Okay, so I went to see Titans for the last two weekends in a row. The first one was out in Milwaukee, it right? At the Milwaukee Fest.
1: Milwaukee.
0: Which was great.
1: Yeah,
0: and
1: that
0: then,
1: was so fun.
0: And then I just happened to be planning to go to the Summer Shred last week, and there you were again.
1: Yeah.
0: So I've seen this band twice in a row, and your latest album that you just put out was called Sauce.
1: Yes.
0: And as you introduced the song Sauce, you mentioned that originally you thought it was a song about drugs, but you eventually discovered that it's a song about sex.
1: Yes.
0: And I think most can agree that sex and drugs really go in the sentence with rock and roll quite comfortably.
1: Yes. Yes. Yeah.
0: And we can also mention that when the band plays this song live, Scott here wriggles his groin around as if he's actually having sex and not drugs, although it could be a sort of a drug thing.
1: Yeah, I mean, yeah, both is fine,
0: yeah,
1: right? I mean, that's a fun time.
0: He's just stoned and having sex.
1: Yeah.
0: So this is a song called Sauce. This is local band Titans of Industry.

0: I sat through that whole song twice in the last 2 weeks, performed live by local band Titans of Industry, who are partially in studio. Scott, lead singer, guitar player, just sitting here right next to me. And in his hand, he is holding on to his drummer.
1: Yes.
0: Jay is in his hand.
1: That sounds really dirty.
0: That sounds dirtier than the song Sauce, actually. Yeah, Jay is sitting in the palm of the hand of Scott. And then Mitch, again, is weeping and crying at work. And his boss is saying, if you don't get to work and quit crying, Mitchell, we're going to have to fire you.
1: No one's going to teach these kids math other than you, Mitch.
0: Yeah. It would really suck. It would really suck that if Mitch got let go from his job, because he's also getting let go from this band. Although technically he's not, because it's really a friendship. Nobody's getting let go from anything.
1: No, we're mutually agreeing to take a hiatus.
0: That's what divorced couples say before they start suing each other
1: 100%,
0: a week later.
1: Yeah.
0: So you've been.
1: I think we might have gotten through the part where we would have sued each other.
0: Yeah. Oh, good.
1: So that's wonderful.
0: Now it's just a question of who gets the kids.
1: Yeah. Yeah.
0: So this is Titans of Industry. They've been performing in Portland for years now. They're officially going to be calling it quits, or at least taking a hiatus. May return in another form. May return with a new drummer. But who could be Jay? Nobody. There's not another. If I was going to hire a drummer, the first thing in the ad would say, like, must smile consistently.
1: Yes, constantly.
0: Otherwise, it just wouldn't be right. Over the six past years that you guys have been playing around, I know you've done a lot of shows.
1: Lots.
0: But if you were going to do a retrospect, and you're sitting, you got a grandchild on your knee, or maybe just your cat, whichever, and you say you want to tell us, and they say, "What was it like in Titans of Industry? Can you tell me a story about the band? Can you give what's a good Titans of Industry gig story that will stick in your memory forever?"
1: Okay, so I'm gonna do a funny one, and then I'll let Jay if Jay has one.
0: All right.
1: So the quick version of this: we are playing a bar in Sandy, Oregon. It is not a good bar. I will not name the bar. It is full of locals.
0: Was it Joe's Donuts?
1: It was, no. but it was full of locals that really wished we were a Leonard Skinner cover band.
0: Oh, gotcha.
1: And we are not a Leonard Skinner cover band. And so at one point in our set, this is also the guy who opened for us. At one point, the bartender came over to me and was like, "You have to get this guy the F off the stage now."
0: Okay.
1: Which I've never had someone do before or since. And I was like, this is not going to go well for us. We sound like Primus. So this guy, drunk guy, middle of our set, comes up and he's standing at the front of the stage and he's looking all mad. And I'm like, "What's up, dude?" And he goes, "Play me something I can dance to." And I've got a homie. I did jiu-jitsu for a long time. I was an amateur cage fighter when I was younger.
0: I remember that, yeah.
1: And I have a friend who teaches at that academy. He's very, very good. He took third in the world in jiu-jitsu way back in the day. I can't name him, but he's a good guy. He's like staring bullets into this guy's head.
0: No.
1: And I'm like watching this, and I'm like, "Oh my God, this dude's going to get annihilated. Like, I got to do something." So I decided to have an impromptu therapy session with the man.
0: This is where, between songs.
1: Yes. This is on stage. Yeah. I'm on the mic.
0: This is good.
1: Which is bad to talk crap to a guy who has a microphone. They're louder than you.
0: True.
1: They're commanding the room.
0: Yeah.
1: So it was game over for this guy. But I asked him how many friends he had with him. And he got very sad and went back to his seat. And I thought, man, that was so much better than what was going to happen to you.
0: It was going
1: to
0: be the massacre.
1: Yeah, but my friend was worked up at this point. And so he walked around the bar for the rest of the night going, "Scotty, did you bring me to Roadhouse? Am I in Roadhouse right now?" And he's like posturing to like everyone at the bar. And I'm just kind of playing my set watching this.
0: But
1: I have never had the real tension of an actual brawl breaking out at any other gig except that gig. And it was awesome.
0: That's a beautiful story.
1: Jay, do you have a Titan story that isn't that one that you love?
2: Put him up on sort of an equal funny situation. Just the gig we played on tour, there was, you know, Scott has a habit of breaking strings.
0: Oh yeah, I've seen that
2: when we're on stage.
0: Yeah.
2: And so there was this one gig where we were playing and he had broken a string, and I think he had ran through the rest of his backup strings, so he was like frantically looking around to see if anyone would let him borrow a guitar. And we were like probably this is towards the butt end of our month-long tour, so we're all super burnt out. We've been traveling, you know, for super long, and we're on stage, and me and Mitch are kind of checked out at this point because we're just exhausted. And so Scott's, like, frantically trying to change his string, and it's just super quiet. It's, like, dead air in the bar for, like, 2 minutes. And he just turns around and looks at us. And he just goes, hey, can you freaking play something, please? And we're like, oh, yeah, okay, cool. Do the thing, do the thing.
1: They were just letting me cook, yeah, man. Yeah.
2: It's like for every great experience that we've ever had together, there's always one that, like, I don't know, those funny situations like that always stick out to me because it's like the most genuine.
0: Yeah, know? Even better than like the best gig you ever played.
2: That's correct.
0: Yeah, these are the stories you'll tell your kids. Yes.
1: Yeah, that was.
0: So this is the band. If you're just joining us, Titans of Industry. On the phone is Jay Mitchell again, weeping at work. The boss is having to talk with him. And Scott showed up because Scott has nowhere better to go.
1: Yeah, no,
0: and,
1: for real.
0: And the band Titans of Industry is officially going to be calling it quits, but it's not quite over yet. You played your final outdoor shows
1: in
0: Portland.
1: Yes, we did our last festival.
0: But let's talk about what's coming up for the band Titans of Industry before it's officially disbanded.
1: Awesome. So the big one for people in Portland is September 26th at the Six Below Midnight.
0: Love that place.
1: We are playing with Log Lady for their album release.
0: Okay.
1: There's also Omniex, which is another local metal band that's got a good following, good friends of ours. And it should be like an incredible night. We're going to have a bunch of Titans fans there to see us off.
0: Yeah.
1: Log Lady has been growing consistently over the last 2 years. Jay, not this Jay, different Jay, who is the singer and bass player of Log Lady. They've been a staple in the Portland scene forever since they were booking us as a booking person on Instagram, like when 2016, like Titans first like was barely doing anything.
0: Yeah.
1: And so it's really cool to see them like putting music out and having their own fan base and everything. And so it should be a big, beautiful, cathartic, friend-oriented gig. And then we have three other shows that are not in Portland, but if you're out there in Oregon, we're playing Corvallis at the Whiteside Theater on 9/11. We are playing Salem with Mosh Presents at the 45th Parallel on the 12th, so the day after. That's Friday and Saturday in September. And then we have a gig in Bend on the 24th of September leading up to our last show.
0: All right. And then back in Portland, you said the 26th?
1: 6th of September. Yeah, it's our big send-off.
0: Well, that sounds like a show to attend. It's their last chance. If you haven't seen them live, if you've already seen them live, you're going to be there because you know you're going to love the show. If you haven't seen Titans of Industry, make sure you catch their final show with this lineup at least.
1: Happiest drummer on earth.
0: Yeah, right there. If you don't smile just watching Jay, then there's something sick inside you, basically. I got a lot of other music to get to, but I do want to wrap up with one more song from Titans of Industry. And you mentioned friends in this last segue about the guy who didn't have any friends and playing in front of your friends. And you were so into your friends, you wrote a song called Freedom Friends.
1: Yes.
0: And the backstory to this, I just assume it had to do with friends, but it really has to do with the television show.
1: Yeah, yeah. So the main guitar riff is rewritten. Because what happened was we were writing this song and I was like, guys, I have this really cool guitar riff. And I played it and Jay looks at me and he goes, that's the theme song for Friends.
0: I thought it was my own.
1: And I was like, dang, that escalated quickly. So, but it was enough of a joke that we had that like pirate riff at the end that was like kind of Russian-y and that became like the freedom thing.
0: Yeah.
1: And I eventually decided to keep the name and write a bunch of lyrics about hating the government.
0: There you
1: and
0: go.
1: Then that's how the song came together. But yes, it was a sick joke about me not being able to write guitar parts.
0: I like it. The song is Freedom Friends. The band is Titans of Industry. Jay on tour with the band,
1: Vanity
0: right now. He's in a van somewhere touring through a place where they call the state the Big Cat Box.
1: Yes.
0: Scott, we'll see you in a month at the Titans of Industry show. And Mitchell, there are medications that will help you deal with the depression.
1: We love you, Mitch.
0: We love you, Mitch.
1: And you will see Mitch at the shows as well.
0: This is Titans of Industry. This is Freedom Friends.

0: deeply.
1: That's the latest one from local band Die Right. It's called Bleed, and the band Die Right performing that song and many, many, many more. Night one of the Femme Fatale Fest. Yeah, I know. We've been talking a lot about a lot of stuff going on this weekend, but aside from the Volume Bomb Fest, which we talked about earlier in the program, this two-night event is happening at the Twilight Cafe. It's the Femme Fatale Fest, and last year we had the organizer of that event in studio with us. It always benefits a great local charity, and there's things like silent auctions. You can win prizes, and of course, yes, you can check out some great bands that all have femme personalities in the bands. Now, tonight, Hyper Sloth and Public Universal Friend are on the bill. I do not know either of these bands. I looked them up on social media, and they look pretty freaking good, but I've never heard of them before. I think one of them's from Eugene. The other two bands, Die Right, who you just heard, is going to be at the Twilight tonight as part of the Femme Fatale Fest, and this next band, all the way from Salem, will also be part of the Femme Fatale Fest tonight at the Twilight Cafe. This is the Hypnotwists.
2: I don't want to

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1: I'm Ruby, and I'm Tony in spirit.
0: And we're the Hypnotwists.
1: And we're in the hot tub.
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Local band Valkyrie performing at night two of the Femme Fatale Fest. That again is happening at the Twilight Cafe tonight and tomorrow. Two nights of Femmes That Rock. Silent auction, all sorts of merchandise, of course, from the bands and from the, I got my Femme Fatale shirt from last year. It's really cool. This one looks, if it's the same design on the t-shirt as it on the poster, I'll be buying another shirt too, because it's great. It's going to benefit the Rose Haven. Rose Haven is a local nonprofit that helps, I believe, women that are living on the streets, if I recall. You can get all the details tonight and tomorrow night at the Twilight Cafe. Both nights, Twilight Cafe, it's Femme Fatale Festival, and that band, Valkyrie, along with some other bands I've never heard of, Downsize, Pink Moss, the Vagilantes I've heard of, Prismia and Walters will all be at the Twilight Cafe tomorrow night. Again, thanks for tuning in to support local music, local radio, and I've only got a little under 20 minutes left, and I've got some new music I got to get into, so let's start with a band called Orbit 17. Orbit 17 is a local band who is going to be playing, I believe, their second show ever here in Portland at the Waypost tomorrow. The band is Orbit 17. I'm going to play a track called Tunnels, making officially its Radio Hot Tub debut right here, right now, on Freeform Portland.

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0: Only one.
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That's local band Verratus. Verratus is back in Portland. They're just doing like a little mini tour around the state, I believe, right now. But they are going to be back in Portland on Sunday. Yes, Sunday. Sunday night at the No Fun Bar. Verratus performs live. Well, I've only got 10 minutes left and enough time to squeeze in some more music, including a single from the new King Black Acid album. I played it once before, but I'm going to play it again because they put out a video for the song. The song is called Never Let Them Touch Your Weed. The new album is called Telling Secrets in a Crowded Room. It's officially out today, and I'm going to play that song again. You can also look for the video for this song on your YouTube channel. Never Let Them Touch Your Weed. This is new music from King Black Acid.

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That's Bitches in the Beehive. You can catch that band live over at the Laurel Thirst. That's happening tomorrow. I'm Uncle Scotty. It's Radio Hot Tub. And you just soaked up 2 hours of music from local Portland bands that are playing our clubs this weekend. Man, there's a lot going on. You missed a lot? Well, I would repeat everything that happened, but that would take too much time. I do, however, before I get off the air, want to give a few shout-outs to bands I did not have a chance to mention on the show. Perusa is at the Alberta Street Pub on Tuesday. Dead Animal Assembly Plants at Dante's tomorrow. Strange and the Familiars over at the Haymaker on Sunday. We've got West Coast Country Superstars at the Ken Club tonight. Glenn Eden's at Mississippi Pizza tomorrow. And Invisible Jets at the No Fun on Tuesday. Super Secret Band at the Goodfoot on Tuesday. Layperson at Laverne's, where they got great chicken, on Wednesday. Combo Box and Unreal are both going to be at the Dante's on Wednesday. That's a lot of music, and I didn't even get to all of it because there's just no time. So thanks again for tuning in to support local music, local radio. If your favorite local band did not make it on the show today, have them drop me a note. Instagram, Radio Hot Tub PDX, and maybe we can get you on for next week. I'll be here on Monday with another 2 hour program from 2 to 4 in the afternoon, featuring a lot of the newest music that we've added to the playlist that you might just have missed out on because you were asleep. I'm going to make way for DJ Breezy, who just literally breezed in here. He doesn't even know what he's doing. He's just scrambling. Hey, watch out. He just knocked over the mustard. Okay, he's going to take care of everything. I'm going to leave you with local band. Wait a minute. I know who it is. Don't ask me. Wait. Don't tell me. It's Night Heron. Night Heron is at the Star Theater tomorrow. So I'm going to leave you with Night Heron. And thanks again for your support of local music and local radio.

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2: 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This is DJ Breezy expanding the time continuum with you here, falling behind Uncle Scotty, starting with a pair of legends today, Tony Allen, Hugh Masekela.

Hey folks, it's your old pal DJ Breezy here, a true professional amateur volunteer DJ. Everything's fine in the studio, don't worry. There's nothing going wrong here. That was Jackie McLean from 1960 with Paul Chambers on that bass. Don't Blame Me. Before that, 1956, Jutta Hip, the redheaded Mädchen from Leipzig, apparently, with Zoot Sims on sax. Ahmed Abdul Malik on bass and Ed Thigpen drums. And started today with a collaboration from Huma Sakela and Tony Allen. I got a song here for my pal Charles. He's got angel eyes, don't you think? Here's James Booker.

You listen to Freeform Portland, DJ Brazy here on the porch, as I am every other Friday. Actually back in the studio for the first time in a while. I've been out and about, mainly playing records today that I've been picking up on some travels. That was Marianne Faithful from 1983. She's Got a Problem. We had Them, Friday's Child, Major Harris, Call Me Tomorrow, Major Lance, Don't Fight It, and James Booker, Angel Eyes. Thanks for keeping it on Freeform. Yeah, keep rolling here.

separation.

You're listening to Freeform Portland, DJ Breezy. That's a relatively newish one from Beans on Toast. He's always got something to say. Comfortable in the counterculture. He's going to be in town in early October, Polaris Hall, I think. Before that, I had The Clash, The Equalizer from Sandinista, a record that just keeps on giving. And I had a pair for my old pal, formerly known as No Offense, currently known as Jeff Ross, I believe. The Fall, Free Range, and Television Venus. And I think I mentioned Marianne Faithful before that. She's got a problem. We'll do a little more twangy sounds, and then we'll see what's up. Thanks for keeping it tuned to Freeform.

It's DJ Breezy with you on Freeform Portland, and that was, of course, Amalia Rodriguez with Ukeria Cantarte Enfado. And before that, Maria Teresa de Noronha with Moraria. I do not speak Portuguese, folks, but I had a nice visit to Portugal. Before that, from his new record, San Isidro, Ahora Ya. Such a great guitarist, musician, with a range of styles. Check that one out. Before that, the band of Blackie Ranchette with Lucinda Williams doing Burning Desire. Got a little more fado, and then some other stuff for you. Thanks.

Yeah, we're bouncing all over the place, but that's what we like to do here on the porch. There's just so much good music out there. It's hard to sit still. From the 1920s, that was Joseph Falcon, the waltz that carried me to my grave from a 1970 compilation put together, produced by Chris Strachwitz. Before that, I had a couple from a great Strut compilation called Disque Deb International, Volume 1. We had Guy Conquette with Assez Fait Cancan and Daniel Forestal et sa guitare, C'est Petit Je T'aime. And Antonio Savarino before that, Ovarina da Ribera. Thanks for keeping it on Freeform. Hope you're enjoying it. Hope you're enjoying your Friday morning. This is DJ Breezy. I'm here till the noon hour.

Dann werde ich Chef der Welt. 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Ha, die Lütte Fuch, die hast bei Routine. I'm not sure if you're going to be able to do that.

başlayalım diye onu düşünüyorum.

Hey, it's DJ Breezy here on the porch from their newest record. That was Tummy Crest with Ilal, a song featuring Ibrahim from Tanarwen. Always an amazing band, amazing live band. Should definitely see them when you get a chance. Before that was Thomas Mapfumo with a song. Title translates to "Who Shall We Share Our Frustrations With." That was a record my pal Ockley gave me just last night. I hadn't even played it till this morning. So, great song. We had Lost, oh no, with Good Ones, with "You Were Given a Dowry But Abandoned Me," Losta Abuela before that, Bulayo. And I got a little distracted. I had an in studio visit from the Portland Institution DJ Slouch, who's Saturday evening show is a great thing to get you ready for your night out, perhaps the Night Gallery. He's on at 6. I think it's every other Saturday. I'm a regular listener. Check that out. Let's do some more Tuareg stuff. There's a new one from Aminar de Kidal. We're gonna play a track from that. Thanks for keeping on Freeform.

from Morocco. That's Nas El Ghiwan. With a song called Yum Malkak. Before that, the great Mazouni, Adieu la France, Bonjour Algérie. We had Gorillaz from their new record, Damascus, with Omar Suleiman and Yassine Bey. I think they're playing a little club show coming up here in town. And from the new Amanar de Kidal record, Kel Tamashek, we had Alja Halat. Man, I got time for a little bit more music here. And then your next DJ is going to be up. This is DJ Breezy here on the porch every other Friday on this plucky little all-volunteer run station. 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I'll be back in a couple weeks. Gonna leave you with Natik Awayez from the great Manbarani record that's on Sublime Frequencies. Thanks a lot.

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Hey, hey, this is DJ Cowboy Pilot, Knights of Wheel Horse, and I'm going on a road trip. And this is going to be sort of a cowboy hippie sort of a thing. And so anyhow, we're going to have a little bit of different music. And we're going to start out with Middle of the Road with the Pretenders.

Hey, so that little piece was Norman Greenbaum, Spirit and Sky, and that would have been, let's see, from 1969. All right, so also Black Crow sitting on a fence. That's Black Crow with Brent Cobb, and that would be the Dark Americana Gothic Country album. And that was 2016. So was Hot Air Balloon with Ocean with Owl City, their Ocean Skies Deluxe Version album from 2010. And there was Saddle Tramp with Marty Robbins. Blah. Marty Robbins, and that would be Gunfighter Ballads and Trail Songs from 1959. Oh, wow, that's a long time ago. And so we started out with Middle of the Road with the Pretenders. That would be their Learning to Crawl album, 2007 remaster, 1984. Probably didn't need to be remastered. All right, so. All right, we're going to ignore those crows sitting on the fence, and we're going to move on, and it is... In the background, we have John Philip Sousa. It's that time of the year, and that would be, of course, it could be any time of the year, you know, whatever. But it's this; these songs are that time of the year, and that would be the Washington Post.

Hey, that was On the Road Again with Pandora's Box. And that would have been Aerosmith from 1979. Also, Back on the Road Again with Nine Lives, REO Speedwagon. I remember REO Speedwagon. They were, let's see, in their Speedwagon. It was in 1979 as well. And so also we had I Can't Drive 55. Well, yeah, that's kind of true. I Can't Drive 55, Sammy Hagar with VOA album from 1984. Yeah, I really can't drive 55. Maybe I can. I don't know. I'm going where it's 80 anyway, so. And it's kind of a ripoff in Oregon because 80 in Eastern Oregon, there was 75 in Eastern Oregon, and 70 here, or 65. It's ridiculous. I think it's 70 in Eastern Oregon, 65 here, which is like slow. All right, also, back on that subject, was Life is a Highway with Rascal Flatts, and that would have been Cars, original motion picture soundtrack from 2006. All right, so we started this whole thing out with The Way Down We Go with Kaleo, and that would have been Dark Americana Goth Country. And that would have been in 2015. Yeah, and I kind of feel like we're goth country right now in this country a little bit. Dark Americana, hopefully not dark forever, but right now it's a little dicey.

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Okay, that being said, this is DJ Cowboy Pilot. The Cowboy Pilot is piloting, and let's see what we had. Just a moment ago was Sister Gold here with America, and that would be their Hearts album for Rum, 1975. And then there was Pump It Up with Elvis Costello and the Attractions, and that would have been for Rum, 1978. Yeah, this year's model. And we also had Rambling Man with the Allman Brothers Band, Brothers and Sisters album from 1973. So then there was Wobble, that cool dance song, Wobble, V-I-C, the Wobble single from 2008. So, okay, we started this whole thing out with I Ain't Worried with One Republic, and that would be Top Gun Maverick from the motion picture from 2022. Yeah, the second motion picture. All right. In the background, you're listening to Stars and Stripes Forever with the Sousa Marches.

Hey, so that was that proper English group, Dire Straits, Once Upon a Time in the West, from their Communique album from 1979. Yeah, they are English. It's sort of hard to believe. Anyway, also we have You Don't Mess Around with Jim, with Jim Croce, and that would be You Don't Mess Around with Jim. That would be the album. Yeah, the Messing Around with Jim album. All right, 1973. Okay, we also had Right Down the Line with Jerry Rafferty from the City City album from 1978. And we had Buffalo Springfield, Go and Say Goodbye. Buffalo Springfield. Gotta love Buffalo Springfield. And that would have been 1966. All right. So we started the whole thing out with Banks of the Deep End with Government Mule. Deep End, it's the Deep End Volume 1 album from 2001. All right, so in the background, we're listening to the Golden Gate March with the United States Air Force Band of the Golden West. Ha ha.

So it's that time again when we're coming to a close of our show. And what you heard, just heard, was It's Gonna Be Me with NSYNC, and that would be No Strings Attached from 2000. And also, that don't impress me much. And that would be Shania Twain, Come On Over. So you can't impress me much. Anyway, that would be in 1997. Right. Also was Walk Like an Egyptian with the Bangles, and that would have been from the greatest hits, Bangles, 1985. And then there was 8675309/Jenny with Tommy Two Tone 2. Yeah, I know that number better than I know my own. Well, maybe not that, but maybe. And that would have been 1981. All right. And we had what we started out with, Rubber Band Man with Spinners, Disco Hits. And that was in 1976. All right, so in the background, you're listening to Reblow Your Mind with Government Mule, and that would be Mighty High. Okay, so we're going to finish out this whole thing with Cornflake Girl with Tori Amos from Under the Pink. Under the Pink. And that would have been, when was that? That was in 1994. Aha, the 90s. Great music in the 90s. So, okay, this has been DJ Cowboy Pilot going on my road trip. So, Knights of Wheel Horse, by the way. See ya later. Bye.

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Playing metal, punk, noise, jazz, experimental, industrial, and electronic music. Usually from artists playing in Portland this week. That is the case today. What do we got right now, though? That's Max Hamer, the track Love for Sale, featured on the release Whirlwind Live at Sam First. Right before this, we heard from Back From Death, the track Blood Flood, off of their single Graveborn. Ahead of that was Ceremony Shadows with Impetus from their record Ascension. Ahead of that was Jun Ida with No Scuffs from the record Bellflower. Prior to that, we heard Machine Country with Trails of Pestilence. That's from their newest release, Inbred Bastard Killer. And starting the show today was Diosotopes, their track Babylon Lied, featured on their newest release, Snake Recognize Snake. And there's a show happening tonight at the Republic Cafe and Ming Lounge featuring Diosotopes and Machine Country, as well as Winner, Body Shame, and Living in Entropy. That's tonight, the 21st, Republic Cafe. Next Friday, the Jun Ida Quartet plays at the 1905. That's August 28th. Also that night, Ceremony Shadows plays the Coffin Club with Light Asylum and Georgie. And next Friday again, Twilight Cafe and Bar hosting Back From Death, as well as To Violently Vomit, Neuropsychosis, Cascadian Demise, Gore Storm Massacre, and Putrid Pile. And then Saturday the 29th at the 1905, it'll be the Max Hamer Trio. Thanks for tuning in to Whoa, This Is Heavy on Freeform Portland Radio. This is episode 505. Coming up next, we're going to have a track from Putrid Pile. Until then, though, here's more Max Hamer, right here on Whoa, This Is Heavy, Freeform Portland.

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And we just, moments ago, started a track from Alex Kallenberger called Wings and Wind, featured on the release Enviro Volume 1. Right before this, we were listening to Neuropsychosis and the track Contorting Abysmal Realms of Aosoth. That's from the EP, I guess, Doctrine of Damnation. Ahead of that was Violent Vicky and the track Get to Me off of the record Division. And right before that, we began the set with Putrid Pile and their track Bone Digger, which is from the album Revel in Lunacy. 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We specialize in metal, punk, noise, jazz, experimental, industrial, and electronic music, particularly from artists who are slated to perform in Portland this week. And that is the case with every artist on today's playlist. Let's see. So, next Friday, the 28th of August, at the Alberta Rose Theater, Alex Kallenberger is performing alongside Lazarus. And next Friday at the Twilight Cafe and Bar, Neuropsychosis and Putrid Pile playing together alongside Back From Death to Violently Vomit, Cascadian Demise, and Gore Storm Massacre. Then Saturday the 29th of August at the Coffin Club, Violent Vicky will be playing with

Wow, this show's just moving right along, isn't it? We've got just over 18 minutes left in the first hour of episode 505 of Whoa, This Is Heavy. Thank you for your support, for listening to Freeform Portland. Please continue to do so, as long as you are able. So coming up next, we got one from, who is that? That's FFH. That's two Fs, F like Franklin, FFH, who will be at the High Watermark Lounge next Saturday, the 29th. It's kind of a harsh noise, experimental, power electronics, whatever, sound art. Lots of good noise this week. We're going to get into more detail, but FFH is playing with a whole host of people at the High Watermark Lounge Saturday the 29th, and I will get into that more as the show progresses. But let's get back to Alex Kallenberger, because this is going to be a rare moment of calm in episode 505. So I want you to really get what you can out of it before everything changes. Back to the music. 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
3: Thanks for tuning in. 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Before that was Object Unto Earth with The Meaning of Haste, and prior to that was FFH with the track For Their Sake. Now, FFH and Commuter are playing together at the High Watermark Lounge next Saturday, the 29th, also playing Skin Crime, Service Animal, Imminent Death, and CBSM. Object Unto Earth plays at Azoth next Saturday, the 29th. All right, in just a moment, we've got Soft as Snow, who's coming to Holocene Sunday, the 30th. I hope you enjoy, and I hope you stick around. 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

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I'm DJ Zenhan. The show is called Whoa, This Is Heavy, and it is on air every Friday from 2 p.m. to 4 p.m. Pacific Time. And right now we have a track from Body Shame, a new release, a track called Off By One, featured on This Is Nothing, Volume 1. Before this, we heard from Skin Crime, the track called Heaven's Gate, which was featured on the massive compendium release Case Studies in Early Taxidermy Techniques. Before that, we heard DPSD, the track Contra/Violence. Before that was CBSM with RNOYOE2. That's Reliving None of Your Own Experience, track number 2. Before that, we started the hour with Soft as Snow, the track called Bruised Dawn, featured on the album Metal Wet. Thanks for being here. Once again, I'm DJ Zenhound, your host for Whoa, This Is Heavy, Portland's premier heavy music show calendar. Everyone you hear on today's program is scheduled to play in Portland this coming week. So what do we got? What do we got? Let's take a look. Let me take a look. We've got Body Shame playing tonight, Friday the 21st, at the Republic Cafe and Ming Lounge. They're playing alongside Living in Entropy, Machine Country, Winner, and Diocetopes. Then next Saturday, the High Watermark Lounge, the 29th. Sorry, I made the print very small. Saturday the 29th, Skin Crime, CBSM, Commuter, Imminent Death, Service Animal, and FFH. Wow. That's a lot of noise at the High Watermark Lounge next Saturday. And then Sunday the 30th, Soft as Snow will be playing at Holocene alongside DPSD and Maestra. Thanks for being here, everybody. 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I want to thank you for your support. 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If Freeform Portland weren't around, there sure wouldn't be over 500 episodes of Whoa, This Is Heavy. I can tell you that much. All right, coming up next, we're going to have one from Mask-Like Facial Expression, who will be playing at the Weird Hut Sunday the 30th of August, playing alongside Deltoid, Feed Fatigue, Fake Smile, and Casey Adams. But until then, we're going to listen to more Body Shame right here on Whoa, This Is Heavy, Freeform Portland.

You are listening to a track from Shadowlands called Nothing Has Changed, which is from their most recent release, 004. Prior to this, we heard Volume 7, Track 4 from the Transparent Aluminum release, Weekly Experiments, Volume 7. And before that was Mask-Like Facial Expression, the track Dead Bedrooms Forever, Version 1, featured on their split release with Eros Loves You. And I'm DJ Zenhow, Nose of Woe, this is Heavy. These people are playing in Portland this week, let me tell you when. Shadowlands will be at Mississippi Studios next Saturday, 29th of August. They're playing with The Prids and Risley. And Transparent Aluminum will be at Word Virus Books, also next Saturday, the 29th of August. And Mask-Like Facial Expression will be at Weird Hut, Sunday the 30th, playing with Casey Adams, Fake Smile, Feed Fatigue, and Deltoid. We're going to hear from Deltoid coming up next. Hope you stick around and stay tuned. There's not too much time left, just about 17 minutes exactly of Whoa, This Is Heavy. 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

We got 10 minutes left of Whoa, This Is Heavy, and we're going to spend that time with a track from our final artist, Feed Fatigue. This one's called Gemini, from the new release Gemini, Then Eternity. Right before this, we heard Deltoid with Landlord Special from the release The Clap of Love's Thunder. And, yep, that's the end of episode 505 of Whoa, This Is Heavy, everybody. Thank you for listening. I am DJ Zenhound. I will be back in a week. But first, I got to tell you one short thing here. Here we go. Sunday, the 30th of August, at the Weird Hut, Feed Fatigue and Deltoid are playing, as well as Casey Adams, Fake Smile, and Mask-Like Facial Expression. 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
1: 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And today's a special day because it's the end of Leo season. We're transitioning into Virgo season, and that means it's going to be my birthday! And it's a bunch of other people's birthday. 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
2: Hi.
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1: Either. Okay, cool. In the background, you can hear the Breeders. If you got to go see the Breeders at Pioneer Square this week, how lucky are we, you know? 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

0: Ding-a-ling-a-ling. Hey, everybody, it's Triangle Time. You were just listening to Black Cat by Broadcast, and that comes to us from Light Drama, who's here in the studio along with now Joshua Justice. Ding-a-ling-a-ling.
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2: Hi.
0: Bye-bye, Leo. Hello, Virgo. Before that, we were listening to Light Drama. Do you want to tell us who we were listening to?
1: Yeah, we heard Hannah Happiest off of the iconic Hannah LP from 2020, and that comes from Lomelda. And before that, local treasure, Mope Groves, we heard Forever is a Long Time. Big love to Stevie, that came off of Box of Dark Roses in 2024.
0: Mm-hmm. Beautiful songs. Before that, you heard I Decide by the Julie Ruin for Charlie. And starting off the show, we had some Breeders demo tracks. I think it was live from the BBC, but Flipside and Divine Hammer. And now we're going to listen to another track by an artist who played downtown this week. Mm-hmm. Who is it?
1: Built to Spill.
0: Built to Spill. And we were just talking about, isn't it weird when it's like, they were the opener? They were the opener? Wow, how lucky are we? Okay, well, here's the CD player. Oh, wow, CD player has a buzz on it. I don't care for that. What's that about? I wonder if other people can hear it. I don't want to mess around with that, man. I don't want to mess around with that. I'm going to pull it up another way. Sorry, everybody.
1: That's okay.
0: Late Drama, can you tell us about a triangle that you've seen lately and what you thought about it?
1: Triangle visions.
0: Sorry to put you on the spot.
1: That's okay.
2: I got this.
1: Oh, Joshua Justice is hopping in.
3: Okay, that was an excellent question that I definitely have an answer to. I am a delivery driver for my day job, and I was delivering way out in East County. I couldn't tell you where off the top of my head, but this neighborhood had this, it was a very grid-like suburban layout. And then right smack in the middle of it was this giant triangle of grass and what looked like a circus for small animals. I didn't see any small animals out there, but there was a little seesaw that was definitely not big enough for a child, but maybe a child animal. That was a really long one. But
0: no, I like it. So there was a triangle of grass and you don't know where it is in East County.
3: Yeah, I know now that I'm describing a cat circus, there's going to be a lot of people calling in and writing in.
0: Oh, I know.
3: About it.
0: I know. Yeah.
3: I'm just going to go ahead and unplug the phone.
0: Okay. Well, I can't wait to go find that because I often drive around East County. Lots of schools out there. All right. Here's Big Dipper. And this goes out to everybody who's been trying to look at the stars lately. On your mark, get set. Triangle time.
1: Ding, ding, ding.

0: gotta cool this anger, gotta cool this mess we made.
1: Ding-a-ling-a-ling, triangle time. With me in the studio, I'm DJ Pizza Delivery. This is Joshua Justice.
2: Hello, radio listeners.
1: Joshua Justice was just playing some tracks for us. What were you playing for us?
2: Well, you just played a really great Cool in the Gang track, Too Hot. I really love that one, so way to read my mind.
1: It goes out to Yesterday.
2: Yeah, it's still a little too hot today for me, but
1: I agree.
2: We were just talking about this. We're almost through. Before that, I played a song by Little Beaver, I Can Dig It, Baby. And before that, Panda Bear and Sonic Boom one off their new one called Lucky Charm.
1: Lucky Charm. Did we play another song before that?
2: You played a Built to Spill track.
1: Oh, yeah, that's
2: right.
1: We
2: already told everyone.
1: No, that's okay. Big Dipper.
2: I think you're allowed to tell them twice.
1: I mean, honestly, I need a lot of reminders, so...
2: Yeah, I'm always, like, going to people's show pages. I don't remember any song names when I'm listening. I'm like, all right, I got to remember to look at that show page later to figure out what songs I liked.
1: And I'm so glad you did. And that reminds us that if you do have a question about what's playing, you can go to freeformportland.org and press the schedule button. And then... After that, I would recommend hitting the day button, scrolling down to 4 to 6 p.m., and you can find Triangle Time, and then you can click on that, and then you can see a list of all of the songs that have played on the show.
2: Oh my gosh, those songs we just played, are they?
1: There's a lot of them. And sometimes you can also, like, listen to the last show that DJ did. You can do it on any show. It's pretty cool. You can do it on Light Drama's show. Light Drama, what day and time is your show?
3: Every other Saturday. So I'll be on the airwaves tomorrow from 2 to 4 p.m.
1: Cool.
3: Mixed feelings with myself, Light Drama, and Plaintiff.
1: That's going to be good. Okay. So coming up next, there's another song that's coming to play. Who is it?
3: Right now, this is one from Norma Jean.
1: Norma Jean.
3: It's called I Like Love.
1: Oh my gosh, I like love too.
3: So appropriate.
1: Whoa, okay. I don't like it. I love it. okay, cool. 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